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4: Tonight, expect overcast skies with a low of 52. Tomorrow will be cooler with a mix of clouds and some sunshine. The afternoon will become breezy with a chance of a couple of showers and a thunderstorm. Look for a high of 60. Tomorrow night, anticipate evening showers, then remaining cloudy with a low of 55. On Friday, it will be pleasant with intervals of sun and clouds, reaching a high of 79. For Blueberry Broadcasting, I'm AccuWeather meteorologist Jason Caterina.

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5: There are any number of ways to create a fitting farewell to a loved one lost. We can help you decide which one is right for your family.

Cooler with a mix of clouds and some sunshine. The afternoon will become breezy with a chance of a couple of showers and a thunderstorm. Look for a high of 60. Tomorrow night, anticipate evening showers, then remaining cloudy with a low of 55. On Friday, it will be pleasant with intervals of sun and clouds, reaching a high of 79. For Blueberry Broadcasting, I'm AccuWeather meteorologist Jason Caterina.

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1: From the Hammond Lumber Company Weather Desk.
3: Tonight, expect overcast skies with a low of 52. Tomorrow will be cooler with a mix of clouds and some sunshine. The afternoon will become breezy with a chance of a couple of showers and a thunderstorm. Look for a high of 60. Tomorrow night, anticipate evening showers, then remaining cloudy with a low of 55. On Friday, it will be pleasant with intervals of sun and clouds, reaching a high of 79. For Blueberry Broadcasting, I'm AccuWeather meteorologist Jason Caterina.

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3: Overnight, expect overcast skies with a low temperature of 53. On Thursday, it'll be cooler with a mix of clouds and occasional sunshine. By the afternoon, it'll become breezy with a chance of showers and a thunderstorm. The high will reach 63 degrees. Thursday night will bring periods of rain and a chance of a thunderstorm in the evening with cloudy conditions overnight. The low temperature will be around 56. For Blueberry Broadcasting, I'm AccuWeather meteorologist Jason Caterina.

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1: From the Hammond Lumber Company Weather Desk.
5: Overnight, expect overcast skies with a low temperature of 53. On Thursday, it'll be cooler with a mix of clouds and occasional sunshine. By the afternoon, it'll become breezy with a chance of showers and a thunderstorm. The high will reach 63 degrees. Thursday night will bring periods of rain and a chance of a thunderstorm in the evening with cloudy conditions overnight. The low temperature will be around 56. For Blueberry Broadcasting, I'm AccuWeather meteorologist Jason Catarina.

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5: Overnight, expect overcast skies with a low temperature of 53. On Thursday, it'll be cooler with a mix of clouds and occasional sunshine. By the afternoon, it'll become breezy with a chance of showers and a thunderstorm. The high will reach 63 degrees. Thursday night will bring periods of rain and a chance of a thunderstorm in the evening with cloudy conditions overnight. The low temperature will be around 56. For Blueberry Broadcasting, I'm AccuWeather meteorologist Jason Caterina.

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5: Overnight, expect overcast skies with a low temperature of 53. On Thursday, it'll be cooler with a mix of clouds and occasional sunshine. By the afternoon, it'll become breezy with a chance of showers and a thunderstorm. The high will reach 63 degrees. Thursday night will bring periods of rain and a chance of a thunderstorm in the evening with cloudy conditions overnight. The low temperature will be around 56. For Blueberry Broadcasting, I'm AccuWeather meteorologist Jason Caterina.

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1: From the Hammond Lumber Company Weather Desk.
3: Overnight, expect overcast skies with a low temperature of 53. On Thursday, it'll be cooler with a mix of clouds and occasional sunshine. By the afternoon, it'll become breezy with a chance of showers and a thunderstorm. The high will reach 63 degrees. Thursday night will bring periods of rain and a chance of a thunderstorm in the evening with cloudy conditions overnight. The low temperature will be around 56. For Blueberry Broadcasting, I'm AccuWeather meteorologist Jason Caterina.

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6: Today will be cooler with a mix of clouds and some sunshine. It'll become breezy as the afternoon progresses, bringing along a few showers and a thunderstorm. The high will reach 63. Tonight, expect periods of rain and a thunderstorm in the evening with cloudy skies later on. The low will be around 56. Tomorrow is forecasted to be pleasant with intervals of sunshine and clouds reaching a high of 77. For Blueberry Broadcasting, I'm AccuWeather meteorologist Jason Caterina.

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1: From the Hammond Lumber Company Weather Desk.
5: Today will be cooler with a mix of clouds and some sunshine. It'll become breezy as the afternoon progresses, bringing along a few showers and a thunderstorm. The high will reach 63. Tonight, expect periods of rain and a thunderstorm in the evening with cloudy skies later on. The low will be around 56. Tomorrow is forecasted to be pleasant with intervals of sunshine and clouds reaching a high of 77. For Blueberry Broadcasting, I'm AccuWeather meteorologist Jason Caterina.

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2: There are few things more fascinating than a child's imagination. You'll see it in the castles, the cities, and the spaceships they build, turning a few blocks into entire universes. 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
5: Today will be cooler with a mix of clouds and some sunshine. It'll become breezy as the afternoon progresses, bringing along a few showers and a thunderstorm. The high will reach 63. Tonight, expect periods of rain and a thunderstorm in the evening with cloudy skies later on. The low will be around 56. Tomorrow is forecasted to be pleasant with intervals of sunshine and clouds reaching a high of 77. For Blueberry Broadcasting, I'm AccuWeather meteorologist Jason Caterina.

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15: Hey, welcome to Thursday's show. 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
16: Morning.
15: Hope everybody's good. We got a good show in a second. It's a crazy story, but these kids were on a field trip. And they were just touching the ride, and then a lightning storm hit. Then they ought to go to the hospital because of like electrocute. Nobody got really bad hurt, but it's a crazy story. So we'll do that. And then also, like if you're a parent, if you're a dad, and you have little girls, like which bathroom do you go in publicly? If it's like a public bathroom, we're going to talk about that. Also, the most satisfying sounds in the whole world. We got a dine and dash happening, and something crazy happens. All this coming up. Glad everybody's here. Let's get started right now. And now let's play Sam Hunt Country House.

0: These kids went on a field trip to a water park, and they were touching the metal rails just of the ride, and then weather happened, and they all got shocked, and they had to go to the hospital.
1: Oh, my.
2: Like electrocuted?
3: Whoa.
0: Cuted? I'm not going to say cuted.
2: What is it?
0: Because does cuted mean die? Because it does say they were shocked. But if electrocuted doesn't mean die, yes.
1: Oh,
2: yeah, I don't know.
0: If you get electrocuted, are you dead?
1: I don't know. I thought you could get electrocuted and not die.
2: Like, is it the same as drowning? Once you drown, you're dead, right?
0: Oh, interesting.
1: Oh, yeah.
3: No, you can get electrocuted and live.
0: Okay, maybe. Okay. I'm asking.
1: Yeah, what if it is just shocked?
0: Because I would think shocked, but then if you get shocked so hard, you get cuted.
2: I've never heard
3: I had a buddy that used to work on AC units, and he got electrocuted, but he lived.
0: Okay.
1: Okay.
0: I learned something new, if that's true. Let's hear the story. This is from CTV News. This is up in Canada. These are the 12 middle school students. Go ahead.
4: It happened around 11 a.m. this morning. Children were waiting in line for the 0 to 60 ride, and it's believed some had their hands on the metal railing, and then a possible electrical event occurred, resulting in injuries. Two children were airlifted to hospital. The other 10 were taken via ground ambulance. One witness described a chaotic scene.
5: What we heard is that they were electrocuted. They grabbed the bar outside, and they couldn't let go because they were getting electrocuted.
0: Oh, now, that's just a person saying electrocuted. That was not a doctor.
2: Yeah.
1: Yeah, he called it an electrical event.
0: Mike, what do you see? Is electrocuted death?
6: It is not death.
0: Okay.
6: Severe injury can be death, but it doesn't mean you died.
1: Okay, and when you're being electrocuted, you can't move.
3: Correct.
0: And does it show your skeleton to everybody around you?
2: Like
0: in a cartoon.
2: Mm-hmm. Scooby-Doo.
0: So is there a level of shock that then turns into electrocution? Mike, any news on what electrocuted means?
6: It just says electrocuted means that somebody died or severely injured.
0: So they have to be hurt badly.
1: Okay.
2: I vaguely remember having this conversation in the newsroom when I worked in the news of how to word it.
0: You guys argued about electrocuted versus shocked?
2: Yes.
0: And if you saw the skeleton inside the bones of the...
2: That didn't come
0: up. I think they're okay. I think they're okay.
1: Well, I mean,
2: I know life flighted though.
0: But when you hear the word electrocuted,
2: yeah.
0: All right, next up, this guy left a bad Yelp review, and then he ended up getting confronted about it. It's about an ice cream shop. I got lots of stuff to say about this guy, but this is from WEAR TV. It's in Alabama. This ice cream shop owner and her husband are charged with harassing this customer because of the review he left.
7: Don't you ever, worry about the local scoop again, okay?
8: Daniel Smith says he went to try the local scoop in March.
9: Didn't have a good experience, so I wrote a bad review.
8: Screenshots of his review critiquing the restaurant on its decorations. He also says the employees messed up his order. He says the shop's owner tracked him down to confront him on his thoughts.
9: You know, she assaulted me, touched my torso 3 times. She knocked the phone out of my hand.
8: The business owner, Mallory White Goldman, was arrested Thursday on charges of harassment and criminal mischief.
0: I think there's a lot of stupid people here.
1: Yeah, yes. That review sent her over the edge.
0: I'd like to start by saying, if you go somewhere and they mess up your order and they don't fix it and there's no remorse, I get it. You want to leave a bad review, fine. You didn't like the decorations?
2: That's stupid. What are you, a critic?
1: Yeah, that part's
0: You're
1: lame.
0: Going into an ice cream shop and you didn't like the decorations? So you, and I saw the review. It was 2 pages long.
2: Yeah.
0: I laughed when he said she touched my torso.
2: That's just his upper body, right?
0: Yeah. Now, you shouldn't touch people. Knocking the phone out of the hand, not good. Like, everybody here loses, in my opinion.
2: But unfortunately, it's kind of what Yelp is. It's a free-for-all. You can write whatever you want on there.
0: You can, but don't be the person who writes that you don't like the decorations of the ice cream shop.
2: I think for a second he thought he was like a food critic. And I'm going to go into this place and I'm going to just say what I think.
0: I was watching him be interviewed. He's in like a red Alabama button-up roll tie like shirt. And he's just like, yeah, man, I tried this. The decorations kind of sucked. That lady was fired up, though. Do you know why groomsmen are called groomsmen?
1: Are they supposed to help the groom to be... groom himself?
0: Interesting. Like groom him?
1: Uh-huh. Get him ready.
0: I didn't know this, but the tradition of having groomsmen originates from the practice known as bride capture. A groom would ask his closest male friends and relatives to help him physically abduct a woman from her family. They would primarily do this for parents who were refusing to give the necessary permission to the marriage.
1: But she wanted it,
0: The groomsmen were also tasked with protecting the groom from angry family members of the bride for the days surrounding the wedding.
2: Whoa. We should change this.
1: No.
0: We should still do this?
1: No, no.
2: So what are you talking about, Amy?
1: I don't like the idea of it, but I don't know that we need to change it because the bride wanted it. She wanted to be with him. It's her family that didn't.
0: We don't know.
2: Yeah, it didn't say that.
0: It didn't say it, but it didn't say not.
1: Okay. Well, if that's the case, then yeah, we should change it.
2: It sounds like, okay, so I was your groomsman, right?
0: It just sounds like kidnapping. In the end, it's just kidnapping regardless.
2: That's like if Bobby wanted Caitlin, right? Mm-hmm. And me, Lunchbox, and Morgan were groomsmen. Go get her, boys.
3: Yep.
2: And we go kidnap her.
0: I demand you steal my woman.
2: Yes, and then Lunchbox, stay back and protect Bobby just in case
0: her dad shows up with a shotgun. Yes.
3: That's kind of scary.
0: Wow,
1: I thought it was helping because Caitlin wants to be with you too, and they're helping you lock it in because it's because her family's doesn't want to release her to you.
0: It could be, but it doesn't say that.
1: Okay.
0: There's just heavy abduction vibes here.
1: Yeah.
2: Amy, you're thinking Romeo and Juliet scenario.
0: Mm-hmm. You're thinking like Disney movie.
1: I'm more like, oh, wow, those are some good friends.
0: People trying to keep love from happening. I don't even know. The wife even knew she's about to be married to this dude.
1: Okay, well, then that's a problem.
0: That's from Mental Floss. Thought that was crazy.
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21: I'm Paul Wolf. Ranked choice voting tabulations in Maine's three statewide primary races are expected to wrap up today. Election officials spent Wednesday reconciling election night totals with ballots processed in Augusta and say one final round of proofing remains. Officials expect to announce results for the gubernatorial primaries and the Democratic 2nd District congressional race today. The head of Maine's prison system is defending policies involving transgender inmates as a lawsuit moves forward against the Department of Corrections. Several female inmates allege transgender inmate Andrew Bowser made unwanted sexual contact and threats while housed at the women's prison in Windham. Corrections Commissioner Randall Liberty says the department is following state and federal law and called the case an anomaly that will ultimately be decided in court. The Taconic Bridge between Waterville and Winslow has reopened nearly 8 months ahead of schedule. The bridge had been closed since January for major rehabilitation work. Maine DOT is reminding motorists to use caution as they adjust to the new traffic patterns on the bridge. And Maine will not take part in next week's Great American State Fair in Washington, D.C., marking the nation's 250th anniversary. The Maine Department of Tourism says it opted out because of a busy summer tourism season.
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21: The Red Sox were shut out by the Toronto Blue Jays 3-0 at Fenway Park. Jake Bennett was tagged with the loss after allowing two runs on three hits. Boston has now dropped three straight and hopes to avoid being swept today. Your exclusive AccuWeather forecast is next.
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23: Today will be cooler with a mix of clouds and some sunshine. It'll become breezy as the afternoon progresses, bringing along a few showers and a thunderstorm. The high will reach 63. Tonight, expect periods of rain and a thunderstorm in the evening with cloudy skies later on. The low will be around 56. Tomorrow is forecasted to be pleasant with intervals of sunshine and clouds reaching a high of 77. For Blueberry Broadcasting, I'm AccuWeather meteorologist Jason Caterina.
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0: Hello, Bobby Bones. My ex-husband took our son for the weekend and brought him back with a completely different haircut. No heads up, no text, no, hey, what do you think? Just surprise, mullet. Maybe I'm overreacting, but it really bothered me. If you're co-parenting, does one parent need to check about a haircut? Or is that fair game? Signed, Mom of a Little Mullet Man. Amy, you are co-parenting.
1: Okay, this wouldn't bother me. I think we need to pick our battles in co-parenting. If this is something that may lead to bigger decisions down the line where they're not communicating, you know, I think it's okay to use this to tee those up, but hair can change. And this is clearly what your son wanted. And it's summertime. You want to micromanage their haircut in that way? That just seems like you're going to get tired.
0: Can this lead to, in the future, similar things happening?
1: That's why I said if this is foreshadowing for what's to come of like bigger decisions, like I think if your kid comes home with a piercing or a tattoo, then that's where it gets a little more problematic. Or clothing that's inappropriate you wouldn't agree with, that's a little different than a mullet haircut. So I think this can be a conversation to be had of like, hey, I'm a little surprised by the haircut, but I get it if that's what our son wanted. I just want to make sure we're on the same page down the line. If bigger decisions than hair come up, can we make sure to talk about it?
0: I think you're the co-parent here. You know more in this situation. What I would do, not about the co-parenting, just in a general negotiation setting with this parent for future issues like this, is I wouldn't act like it's not a big deal. I would say, hey, we'll just call the kid Mike. Mike came home with a mullet. I really wish you would have checked with me. But what I want to do, because I am upset about this, is not be upset about this. So moving forward, I'm going to choose not to be upset, even though this really bothers me, and just use this as a learning experience. So any other decisions, we can work on together. But just know, I'm on the edge of being upset, but I'm not going to be, because I think we can learn from it. Even though you're not really that upset.
1: But if she is, that's what I'm saying. Like, if you're going to allow this to really get your...
0: Don't be upset anyway.
1: Yes.
0: Yeah. Even if you are, don't be, but you need to let it be known regardless that it does upset you that he wasn't checked with. But in the future, could you please...
1: Mm-hmm.
0: Can we have conversations?
1: Use it as a springboard to that conversation.
0: Even if you're so not upset, you still say you're a little upset and you're choosing not to be.
1: Well, I don't like being dishonest about your feelings.
0: No, but it's just, if you go, hey, I'm not upset, but next time, why does he, that dad ain't gonna care. She wasn't upset this time. She won't be upset next time either.
1: Yeah. No, I still think you could use it as a springboard to the conversation without lying about your feelings.
0: I like it more unhealthy. I like it more unhealthy. I like good. I like full, like we're negotiating a deal here. Sometimes in negotiations, mm-hmm. you got to present a face that maybe not be your most accurate face.
1: If there's one thing I've learned with co-parenting, it's best when both sides are trying actively to be healthy.
0: Or so you think. Unless you're being...
1: you think I'm being manipulated?
0: No, I'm saying unless you... I'm not... You do your thing.
1: Okay.
0: Isn't life one big manipulation anyway? No, I'm just kidding. Anyway.
2: I think about that one. I'm like,
0: don't act like this isn't insignificant, is what I'm going to say to her. It's significant, but it's significant in a way, like you said, that we need to talk about these things from now on.
1: Yes, absolutely.
0: Because if you act like it's so insignificant, he'll do that crap again. I just know how dudes are.
1: Yeah.
0: That's my only point.
1: Yeah.
0: Dudes are stupid.
1: I think we're saying the same thing.
0: Yeah.
1: Ish.
0: Yeah, ish. Life is one big manipulation.
1: But is encouragement, what's the other word for that though? It's not, there's encouragement.

0: Coming up.
1: Let's go.
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2: 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They're very young. And they have to go to the bathroom. And you're like a public bathroom. Do you go in the men's or do you go in the women's? Because this happened and we're going to talk about that. And then some drama happened with it too. That's coming up next.
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11: Amy, present the scenario about the dad in the bathroom.
14: Okay, I saw this video going viral yesterday, and a dad is with his two young daughters in the women's restroom at a gas station, like a quick stop. There's no family restroom. There's a men's room and a women's room. Two little girls are on a road trip. So he goes in there, they use the restroom, and then he's standing at the sink with them washing their hands. You can tell he sets up his phone by the sink and starts recording because a man has come in and is on the phone with the police, yelling at the phone, "There's a man in the woman's restroom," and he's trying to explain. And he's here with his two daughters, and now he's taking his sweet little time. Well, the first daughter's washing her hands, and then I think the guy was probably going really slow because this guy was being ridiculous. So he's like, "I'm gonna take my time with my daughters." The quick stop employee is also in there, and she's mortified at the man on the phone with the police. Like, she's mortified, and she's like, "Ugh." To the dad, she's saying, "I'm so sorry." This guy will not let it go that his wife and her mother need to use the restroom, and they can't come in here because this guy is in here with his two little girls, and he needs to get out. And I just thought, what do you do if you're a dad with two little girls and you're on a road trip and they need to use the restroom and there's not a family restroom? Do you take them into the men's, or do you do like this guy did? And then also, what do you do if you're the husband of the wife that needs to use the restroom with her elderly mom and they need to get in there and they can't? Like, do you call the police? Like, everything was just so weird. I was definitely team dad with the little girls, and I was mortified. Like, if my husband called the police over this, I would be so embarrassed.
11: I think the move is, if you're a dad and you have little girls and you have to go into a public restroom, you go into the men's restroom.
15: Yes. I've seen that.
11: I think,
14: but you have to keep men out because you have your little girls.
11: You don't keep men out because you can't keep everybody out if it's a big restroom.
9: If you're able to get there and no one's there, yeah, you can lock.

0: the door.
1: That's
0: and,
1: a win.
0: And do that.
2: No, we're saying, great. But there's multiple. There's multiple toilets in there. Door. You can't lock the door.
0: You can't.
2: No, like if you go into like a Buc-ee's or a, yeah, it's like a big entrance going into it.
3: Yeah.
2: So, but if there's a stall, you can go into the stall and shut the door with the whole family.
0: Yeah.
3: But then your little girls come out and y'all have urinals in your bathrooms, and then there might be a man with his thingy out.
2: Yeah, but pointing toward the wall.
0: Yeah, you don't really see that.
2: You don't see it.
0: We don't see each other's ding
2: dong. We never see a ding dong walking in there.
0: Never.
3: You don't ever.
2: No.
4: No.
0: Unless you're standing right next to it.
2: Yeah, you don't.
3: So you have to be like.
2: And then you probably also say, hey, I've got my daughters back here, everybody. We're going to walk through, so everybody just heads up.
0: Correct.
2: I'm not going to hate on that dad at all, because I think he was just doing the best job he could do in the situation. But I would think as a dad with girls, you go into the men's restroom because you don't see a wiener. There's also stalls. You can shut the door in the stall and you can literally yell out, hey, everybody, I got two daughters coming out. We're going to walk through and nobody's going to think a thing and nobody's going to like turn her. That I think that's the move.
3: Yeah. I also think that as a dad, you can walk into the women's and be like, okay, all clear. I'm a dad coming in with my two girls. And if it's
2: That's weird though. Because then it's like you're a perv.
4: It's
2: like you're using your daughters to be a perv.
3: I don't think that that's weird. I think
2: so, if you're sitting on the toilet and a dad walks in and goes, I got my little girls. Everybody good? And you're like, no, oh my God, no, I'm on the toilet.
3: Yeah. Well, then you wait. I don't think anybody was in there though, and he took them in there.
2: But that's not the point. That's the point's not if anybody's in there.
3: Okay, I just would be. I would want my husband or to take our girls into the women's restroom versus taking them into a men's.
0: But
3: restroom.
0: That's you though.
3: I know.
0: That's you. If you
3: because
0: were...
3: as a woman, I'm the one using it, and I would understand. Like, oh, you're the dad. Go ahead, do your thing. I'll wait.
2: No men should be in the women's bathroom.
0: No, zero.
2: None.
3: But even with an announcement.
4: But if you're doing the announcement, that means you're doing something that's weird and awkward. So just go
3: but
4: to the men.
3: You have
2: well, that's
3: to
2: not true
3: because
2: you can come out if you. Yeah. Hey, we're coming in. Got my daughters. That's fine. That's not weird or awkward. But you're a dude. You should be there with dudes.
3: I don't know. I'm scared of Pedo Pete at the urinal. That's like, oh, little girls are coming in. My lucky day.
2: I don't think Pedo Pete's going to do anything when their dad's with them.
3: I just,
2: the timing of Pedo Pete to be there right when you're coming in.
4: Yeah.
3: I don't like it.
4: I don't think you have to make an announcement even if you go in the guy's restroom. You just walk right to a stall and you let him go to the bathroom.
0: It's like my wife. My wife takes our boy when they were little. She would take the boys into the women's restroom because that's her restroom.
4: Yes.
0: If I had girls, I would take him into the boys' restroom because that's his my restroom.
3: Oh, okay.
2: I don't think a man should be walking into the woman's restroom at all, even with little girls.
3: Wow, so the dad maybe...
2: No, he did nothing wrong. I'm also not going to go he did anything wrong.
0: But I did see the video, and he's definitely pushing buttons by like, slow down, wash your hands really
3: well. Yeah, because the guy called the police.
0: Yes.
2: Yeah, I'm on team dad, but I think for me, moving forward, I would go, if you're a dude, you go into the dude's restroom, and if you have kids, boy, girl, girl, girl, girl, boy, you take them into that restroom.
0: Yeah.
2: Do the guys agree?
0: Yes.
4: Yeah, I agree.
0: I agree.
3: All right. Cool. But you don't call the police.
2: No, that guy's a loser calling the police if the guy's in there with his daughters.
3: Yeah.
2: Unless he sees something going on.
0: Yeah, unless he was being Pedo Pete.
3: I don't know what was up with him.
2: What's his name, Pete?
3: He's like, my wife, we're on a road trip. And she needs to use the restroom. And they're like, we're on a road trip too.
0: Have you ever used the women's restroom?
2: Oh, dude, they're awesome.
0: It's crazy.
2: Yeah, it's crazy.
0: It feels like you're doing something like very illegal.
2: Yeah. Yep. You feel like Chris Hansen's going to come in.
3: So why have you gone in there?
0: Because ours was broken.
2: Yeah.
0: And I was like, I need to use the restroom. So I knocked on the door. I was like, anybody in there? No, good. I'm going to pee.
2: It's crazy you guys don't pee on the floor or anything.
3: Mm-mm.
0: You guys are very clean.
2: Us, like as soon as you walk in, you should start peeing on the floor. It's just kind of the rule. You pee on the floor, you litter, spit.
4: Yeah.
2: That's how dudes do.
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1: A group of Girl Scouts came up with an awesome way to give back to local veterans and military. Huge success. 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
1: While the world watches the FIFA World Cup, Hyundai has eyes on the next generation of talent. 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It's already here. Next starts now. 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Saddle up for the McBee Dynasty. These cattle rancher brothers are used to horsing around, but this time the stakes are higher than ever. With their father's prison sentence looming, the family will have to buckle up as they face family tension, bankruptcy, and a trip to Las Vegas that will change their dynamics forever. With their legacy in jeopardy, can these cowboys save their farm, or will their family business go bust? The McBee Dynasty, new episodes on Bravo and streaming now on Peacock. This is Bobby Bones. A look at news and weather next on 97.1 The Bear.
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0: Services have been announced for Searsmont Assistant Fire Chief Wayne Woodbury, who died of injuries suffered in last month's Robbins Lumber explosion. The service will be held next Wednesday at 1 p.m. at Belfast Area High School. A Portland man charged with murder has been ruled incompetent to stand trial. Prosecutors say Armando Negrette, 40, stabbed Marlene McNeil, 40, at the Shalom House group home on Woodford Street last month. A judge ordered Negrette to remain in state custody and receive treatment until he's deemed competent to proceed with the case. The Penobscot County Sheriff's Office responded to two unrelated firearm incidents in Kenduskeag on Wednesday. Deputies first served a protection order and removed several firearms from a residence utilizing the yellow flag law process. About 20 minutes later, negotiators helped safely resolve a separate situation involving a person threatening self-harm with a gun. The individual was taken to the hospital for evaluation, and no charges were filed in either case. And firefighters remained at Eagle Point Energy Center in Orrington Wednesday after a massive fire broke out Tuesday night. Officials say the fire is under control, with crews working to extinguish remaining hotspots in a pile of trash. Investigators say the cause of the fire may never be determined. No injuries were reported.
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0: The Red Sox were shut out by the Toronto Blue Jays 3-0 at Fenway Park. Jake Bennett was tagged with a loss after allowing two runs on three hits. Boston has now dropped three straight and hopes to avoid being swept today. Your exclusive AccuWeather forecast is next.
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1: From the Hammond Lumber Company Weather Desk.
3: Today will be cooler with a mix of clouds and some sunshine. It'll become breezy as the afternoon progresses, bringing along a few showers and a thunderstorm. The high will reach 63. Tonight, expect periods of rain and a thunderstorm in the evening with cloudy skies later on. The low will be around 56. Tomorrow is forecasted to be pleasant with intervals of sunshine and clouds reaching a high of 77. For Blueberry Broadcasting, I'm AccuWeather meteorologist Jason Catarina.

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2: Tell me something good.
3: Shout out to some Girl Scouts in West Virginia because they helped send more than 6,500 boxes of cookies to local veterans.
4: Oh, coincidentally, I ate that many Thin Mints this year. Had way too many. Yeah, that's awesome.
3: Yeah, specifically West Virginia Gold Star Mothers Association. They worked in partnership with them and West Virginia National Guard Foundation.
4: That's great. We always love when people give to people that have served and are serving. But I'm going to tell you, you eat one Thin Mint, you got to eat the whole box.
5: Yeah, you can't stop.
4: They're just thin enough. And I freeze them.
3: Of course.
4: If they were a little thicker, I think I would have less. But they're just thin enough where it's like, that wasn't very filling. And there's no dairy in Thin Mints.
5: Oh, I didn't know that.
4: That's why I can eat them.
3: And he's like, I'm in.
5: Yeah.
3: Is it processed?
5: What about the chocolate?
4: No, it's processed, bro.
5: Is the chocolate not dairy?
4: Yeah. Whenever I'm probably processed. I don't know. Whenever I looked it up, they said Thin Mints.
3: Really?
4: Yeah, here we go. Thin Mints do not contain dairy ingredients.
5: That's for you.
4: They contain plant-based vegan ingredients. They are manufactured in facilities that process dairy. That's okay.
3: That's okay.
4: I can be dairy adjacent.
3: It's dairy contact.
4: Yeah. I'm all good. Sometimes I'll say, hey, I can't have dairy. I'll get sick. And they'll go, well, our kitchen has dairy. I'm like, well, good for you. I can still have that, though. Yeah. So, yeah, good for them. Good job. What was it? What troop was that?
3: Girl Scouts of Black Diamond.
4: Nice.
5: Sounds cool.
4: Nice. Yeah, they sound like a biker gang. All right, there you go. That's what it's all about.
0: That was Tell Me Something Good.
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0: Coming up on today's podcast.
4: Talk to Haley Sachs. She's also known as Miss Dow Jones. And she's super funny and she talks money. And it's stuff that we can understand. She's going to teach us all how not to be rich, but just be a little more financially responsible. But in an interesting way. So that's coming up. Also, we'll talk about the most satisfying sounds in the whole world. According to science, that'll be on today's podcast. It comes up later in the show, but it's on today's podcast. And not only that, we do a completely full Tell Me Something Good on the podcast feed only from all of our personal lives every single day. All that's up. You guys check it out. Thank you. Thank you. 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
1: This story comes to us from Pasadena, California. Three police officers were in a parking garage doing a little horseplay, playing a little cops and robbers. And the one cop pulls out his gun like, hey, stop. And then he accidentally fires the gun, shoots other officer in the arm.
2: Wait, so three cops were playing cops and robbers?
1: Yeah. They're doing horseplay.
3: Why do they have to play when they are it?
4: Have you not seen the video? It's crazy.
1: Oh my gosh.
2: I haven't seen.
1: Shoots them right in the shoulder.
4: There are these two cops, right? Like they're parked in a parking garage. They got the back of the truck up and another one pulls up. And one of the cops gets his gun out like, ha-ha, I'm going to shoot you.
2: Oh, it pops him right in the shoulder.
4: And then the guy driving is like, uh-uh, I'm going to shoot you. But he really shot him.
2: Right in the shoulder. So he pulls up. The cops are like, ha-ha-ha, what's up? Oh, the guy pulls his gun out. The guy that gets shot pulls his gun first, puts it back in his holster. Okay. And the other guy shoots him. And the guy's like, why'd you do me in the shoulder, man?
4: That's crazy.
2: Bro, he could have died.
4: For sure.
2: Horseplay incident.
3: What?
4: Guys, that's not horseplay with guns.
2: Like, did they say cops and robbers in the story, or did you make that up?
1: By the video, I felt like they...
2: That's not cops and robbers. That's just horseplay. Cops and robbers is somebody's running and one's chasing them.
1: They were
2: just goofing around.
1: Mine was... I thought it was like they were staged, like they were breaking into that car, and so he pulled up on them, so cops and robbers.
2: Nah, so the back end was open, and the two cops are just sitting there waiting, and the other car pulls up, and the two cops are like, what up? The cop that ends up getting shot pulls his gun first and points it at him.
4: Joshing around.
2: And then it's like, haha, puts it back in his holster. As soon as it goes back in his holster, the other cop pulls his out, joshing around, pulls the trigger, shoots him in the shoulder.
4: Crazy. And then when the guy gets shot, he's just like, oh my gosh, did I get shot?
2: No, he's like, you shot me.
4: Is this real?
3: So you think they get put on suspension or what?
2: I don't think they get raises.
1: They got disciplined.
4: Yeah, for sure.
2: What if they got paddled?
4: By the chief.
2: Yeah, chief. All right, boys. You know how this goes. Bend over.
4: He goes in the office, puts the shades down.
2: Oh, no. That is a terrible, terrible thing. Okay, that's it.
1: I'm Lunchbox. That's your Bonehead Story of the Day.
5: Yeah. Get your Bobby Bones on.
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10: Researchers have found the most satisfying sounds in the world. I have them. I'm not going to play. Amy, can you name one of the most satisfying sounds in the world?
3: Rain falling on a tent on a metal roof.
10: Number one is rain on a roof or window. Do we have audio of all the sounds? Holy crap. I'm going to be so satisfied when this is over.
4: Wow.
10: You have another one?
3: Crackling fire.
4: That's beautiful.
10: Okay. Number five, crackling campfire.
4: Dude, that is so satisfying.
10: I think that's really mostly good about being in that environment more than the sound, though, right?
3: No, we love the sound.
4: Are you saying like listening to our headphones?
10: No, I'm saying like your house is on fire and that's happening.
1: The
10: sound itself is not awesome. It's like the whole, you're at a campfire.
4: You're right. Yes.
1: Great example.
4: Yeah, because if you were on fire, that would not be.
10: Yeah, it's like the wood in your house is burning. Okay, name another one.
3: Ocean waves?
4: Yes, Amy.
10: Is ocean waves on there? Distant ocean waves.
4: You got three. I can listen to that for the rest of my life.
10: You got three.
3: A baby's laugh.
10: Is there a baby laugh? No baby laugh.
1: Mm. Wow.
10: Lunchbox?
1: Man, the most satisfying. Jeez, I don't have anything. I thought you had them all, Amy. There's 10 of these?
10: Seven.
1: Give me casino handing you cash because you won. Bam, bam, slot machine hits. Ding, ding, ding, ding, ding, ding, ding.
10: Any of that gambling on there?
4: No. Oh.
10: Eddie shot?
4: Yeah, it's easy.
10: Go.
4: Crickets at night.
10: Are there any crickets at night?
4: What?
10: Okay, so at number one, we have rain on a roof or a window. At number two, ocean waves. At number three, tell me if you like this sound right here. Hit me with number three.
3: Oh, yeah, I love it.
10: What is it?
3: That's a cat purring.
10: It's a cat purring.
1: Oh, that doesn't.
4: I don't have cats.
10: Yeah, I know like for you guys.
1: I'm not really a cat dude.
3: Does it for me. I should have thought of that.
10: Give me number four. Name the sound.
1: Oh, snow crunch. Snow. That's I like cool. that.
10: Walking on snow is one of the more satisfying sounds. We got campfire at five. We got two more here. Hit the next one.
4: Oh.
1: That's pouring a beer.
4: Peeing in the morning.
10: That's a feeling. That's not a sound.
3: A Coke?
10: Pouring a cold drink at six.
4: See, I thought maybe like opening a beer.
3: Yeah, it's got to be carbonated.
10: Can I tell you, I had a massive Mountain Dew in the airport when Eddie and I were in Florida, and it was awesome. Mm. Like, I enjoyed it so much, and I only had one. I know my limits.
3: Fountain or bottle or what?
4: It's fountain.
10: It's fountain. Mm. We were just trying to find a place to eat because our flight got delayed from Orlando to West Palm Beach for that client event, and we ordered some food, and I was like, you know what? I think I'll take a Mountain Dew. It was like Jesus in my mouth.
4: Brought back a lot of memories.
10: It was so good, but I can only have one.
4: Jesus in my mouth.
10: It was awesome. All right, give me one more.
3: What? Typing
1: on a computer?
4: That stresses me out.
10: Yeah, it's typing on a mechanical keyboard. Mm. Not for you guys.
1: No, that means you're working.

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1: It's a dine and dash story gone really bad. Like the person was not trying to pay their bill. And then something really bad happened. So we'll talk about that next. Also, Amy's Morning Corny coming up as well.
2: Bobby Bones.
1: Saddle up for the McBee dynasty. 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
10: I'm Paul Wolf. Ranked choice voting tabulations in Maine's 3 statewide primary races are expected to wrap up today. Election officials spent Wednesday reconciling election night totals with ballots processed in Augusta and say one final round of proofing remains. Officials expect to announce results for the gubernatorial primaries and the Democratic 2nd District Congressional race today. The head of Maine's prison system is defending policies involving transgender inmates as a lawsuit moves forward against the Department of Corrections. Several female inmates allege transgender inmate Andrew Bowser made unwanted sexual contact and threats while housed at the women's prison in Windham. Corrections Commissioner Randall Liberty says the department is following state and federal law and called the case an anomaly that will ultimately be decided in court. The Taconic Bridge between Waterville and Winslow has reopened nearly 8 months ahead of schedule. The bridge had been closed since January for major rehabilitation work. Maine DOT is reminding motorists to use caution as they adjust to the new traffic patterns on the bridge. And Maine will not take part in next week's Great American State Fair in Washington, D.C., marking the nation's 250th anniversary. The Maine Department of Tourism says it opted out because of a busy summer tourism season.
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10: The Red Sox were shut out by the Toronto Blue Jays 3-0 at Fenway Park. Jake Bennett was tagged with a loss after allowing two runs on three hits. Boston has now dropped three straight and hopes to avoid being swept today. Your exclusive AccuWeather forecast is next.
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12: Today will be cooler with a mix of clouds and some sunshine. It'll become breezy as the afternoon progresses, bringing along a few showers and a thunderstorm. The high will reach 63. Tonight, expect periods of rain and a thunderstorm in the evening with cloudy skies later on. The low will be around 56. Tomorrow is forecasted to be pleasant with intervals of sunshine and clouds reaching a high of 77. For Blueberry Broadcasting, I'm AccuWeather meteorologist Jason Caterina.

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2: Bobby Bones.
3: A Texas Roadhouse worker was shot while trying to stop a customer that was trying to leave without paying.
4: Yeah, can't do that.
3: This is just a little backward to how I feel it would go. I would feel like if someone's dining and dashing, the waiter would shoot them.
4: Yeah.
3: But instead, it was the person who was dining and dashing shot the person, the waiter, that was trying to stop them.
4: And I know the policies of a lot of these restaurants are like, don't do that. Like, don't get in the way of anyone.
3: Oh, I thought you meant don't shoot. No, that's the policy of it. Even the ice cream shop, probably.
4: If you work there as an employee, don't stop them. Just let them go. But at the same time, I don't understand stopping someone stealing money from a place that you just work at. It's not even your place.
3: A 24-year-old guy in Louisville is facing assault charges after allegedly shooting a Texas Roadhouse employee who tried to stop him from leaving without paying. According to police, the employee confronted Ronald Winter, grabbed his arm as Ronald was trying to leave, leading to a struggle. Winter reached for a gun, and the gun went off, shot him in the shoulder. Mm. The victim's taken to the hospital. The restaurant temporarily closed. Now we don't get Texas Roadhouse in Louisville.
4: Mm, temporarily.
5: Oh, man.
3: That's from people. Don't dine and dash.
6: Uh-uh. Yes, Eddie, it's not his restaurant, but now he's not getting his tip either.
4: You think he was fighting for his tip?
6: Well, yeah, I mean, he's like frustrated. Yes. He's like, what? You got to pay for your meal.
3: You got to pay for your meal.
6: And
3: part of that meal
6: tip
3: is me getting paid.
6: Yeah.
4: Oh.
6: He's probably driven to his edge, just like
3: that. Crap
6: the
3: about
6: ice cream
3: the bottom line
6: lady
3: of a Texas Roadhouse.
4: That's what I'm thinking. Like,
3: he
4: I'm
3: wants
4: not,
3: his tip.
4: I'm not putting my life in the at risk because of this, but okay, I get a tip. Oh, how much is a tip?
6: Well, they all
4: $15?
6: Add up. $15.
4: But it's
6: up.
4: One dude.
5: But when you're 18, 19, 20 years old, you're dumb.
3: And you also don't know the person has a gun.
4: True.
3: If someone didn't tip, you're like, hey, buddy, you didn't pay. Or it's like, hey, excuse me, sir, you didn't pay, thinking maybe they forgot. And then when they try to like kind of wrestle their way out of there, you grab them. Next thing you know, you're getting shot.
4: So you thought I was going to start very peaceful with like, hey, maybe you forgot, but I never gave you your
3: Excuse me, sir. You didn't pay. And you take it off running. Sir. Then you grab.
4: Yeah, I just let him go.
6: And then they fumble.
3: When I waited tables, we'd have people go out to the parking lot after people.
4: Remember we saw that guy one time?
3: Hmm.
4: We were at work. We were working in Austin and we were in the parking lot talking. And this guy is running with a tip jar and two of the employees are running behind him like, he stole our tip.
3: I saw that.
4: Yeah, you and I were talking. You don't remember this?
3: That sounds like the funniest thing I would have ever seen in my life. And I don't remember that.
4: And the guy got loose and the employees are just frustrated because it was like $100 worth of tips in there. But
3: somebody grabbed a tip jar and I don't remember that.
4: Yeah.
3: I didn't record it on my phone.
4: No, I think we were both in shock of like, what is happening right now?
5: I mean, that's like when the people shoplifted from Sam's. I followed them all the way through the Hooters parking lot, through the Burlington Coat Factory, and they climbed up into the woods, and I got in trouble for following them.
3: You were a child, though.
6: But were you just following them, or you were trying to do something?
5: I was like, hey, where are you guys going? Hey, guys. Like, I'm just trying, for when the cops arrived, I could tell them where they were. And then,
4: because you weren't going to do something.
3: And he was also like a kid.
5: I mean, I was 20.
3: Oh, you were that old? Yeah, I guess you don't want to do anything, though, were you?
5: No, and then Joel got up in the woods with him, and he got stung by a bee.
3: Classic Joel. Mm. Yeah.
6: I knew there was a bee involved in that story. I just couldn't remember exactly where.
2: Bobby Bones. Now let's play Drew Baldridge. She's somebody's daughter.

0: We're going to talk money next with Miss Dow Jones. Her name is Haley Sachs. She's an expert. 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And also we get into following dum-dums on TikTok for money advice and why you shouldn't do that. So I think you're going to like it. We're going to talk money with Miss Dow Jones next. Bobby Bones. 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
9: We're going to talk about money with Haley Sacks. She's known as Miss Dow Jones. She wrote a big famous money book called Future Rich Person. And she talks about money like we can understand it. And so I was just like, hey, how can you get more money? And then she's like, being rich should be boring. So I think you're going to like this. Here she is, Miss Dow Jones.
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7: So what do people mostly hit you up about in just DMs?
12: A lot about finding out someone at their company who has the same job as them is making more than them.
7: Talk about that.
12: Yeah, which is crazy. So, I mean, legally, there's nothing that says that if you work at a company and me and you have the same role, they have to pay us the same amount, you know, but I might make more money because I'm better negotiator. But when you find that out, I think it's really hard because you don't really know what to do with the information. But I think you need to reframe that and sort of realize that it means that like you can get more money. It doesn't mean that you should get more money by saying, hey, you know, Sheila is making more. But like when you negotiate, you should say, oh, well, I've looked at, you know, statistics of this position in other companies and, you know, what the going rate is and I am underpaid. Like, can we have this discussion?
7: I have found that when people are coming to me to ask for more money, just the best communication method is, hey, what can I do to make this level of money?
12: I'm like very much a financial expert who is about making more. Like I believe that there is a floor to how much we can cut, but no ceiling to how much we can make. And that for, especially for women, we encourage so much scarcity instead of teaching women how to actually just make more, which is going to create such you cutting avocado toast or a latte isn't going to move the bottom line as much as like making, you know, $40,000, $50,000 more a year, like apples and oranges. is, yeah, I think that it's really important for you to focus on actually making more. And in the book, there's a whole chapter called Secure the Damn Bag, which is about how to make more money. And a pillar of it is just being good at your job. Like literally try, like, cause when you go in and negotiate, I talk about this in the book, that you have to have a wins folder. So in your wins folder, put in all the things that you've done right and why you are more valuable than I think, and why I would be upset to lose you, and all the great work that you've done, and then ask for more.
7: I feel like there's so much bad advice on TikTok.
12: So much bad advice.
7: Just people either saying things for clicks, or they're ill-educated on what they're saying. Like, even they think they're right and they're wrong. Do you run into a lot of that?
12: 100%. And they say it with such gusto that you're like, wait, are they right? And they're given like stock tips, and they're, you know, they're always in their car, and it's always like a nice car that I'm sure is like they're in debt leasing, and like they have so much energy and enthusiasm as they're telling you. 100%. But you have to be so careful with financial advice online. What's crazy is that the data shows that it's really working to have financial advice online. Like Gen Z is contributing to their 401ks at a higher rate than any other generation. And it's like, okay, what's sort of the difference? Could it be that like they're just seeing more, they're more financially literate because they have more access to it in this way? I hope so. But I think it's also really important to be discerning. And remember, you want your life to be exciting. You want your relationship to be exciting. You want like cool, exciting accessories and clothing and trips and all this stuff. But getting rich should be boring. So any person that you see online who's making it seem really easy and really fast and really exciting, they're the ones who are getting rich off of you. Bobby
9: Bones. Yeah. All right, another quick segment with Haley Sachs coming up in a second. And we'll talk about debt. And there is good debt. And also why rich celebrities do have mortgages. Because we think they're just so rich, they just pay off their house. And she's like, that's not always the case. So more with Haley Sachs, Miss Dow Jones, in just a second.

0: She has a book called Future Rich Person. It's really good. Her name's Haley Sacks. Online, she's Miss Dow Jones. And we do get into the fact that really rich celebrities do have mortgages on their house. And why? And we talk about money. So here she is, Haley Sacks, Miss Dow Jones. Bobby Bones. This
1: is the Bobby Bones Show. I have a lot of questions about debt.
2: Yes, I'm your girl.
1: I've been taught that not all debt is bad.
2: Yes, exactly. So it's all about the 7% rule.
1: Tell me that.
2: You're saying that you buy your house outright.
1: Now I have no debt. Yes. But I also understand that some debt is okay, but I'm still so scared of it.
2: Okay, so this is a classic, like, rich person versus normal person thing where it's like, yeah, normal people are so scared of debt. And also the financial advice, the old rules of building wealth that we need to replace were all about debt being so evil. Like Dave Ramsey is this big pillar of financial literacy. And he literally has a bell that people like drive like 20 hours to come ring when they become debt free. Like the culture is all about being debt free, but there's something called the 7% rule that rich people use to actually leverage debt to make more money.
1: But you have to be rich to use the 7% rule?
2: No. But it works if you have student any. So basically, the 7% rule is all about your debt interest rate. So say I have student loans that are 5%. The stock market historically returns 8 to 10% annually. So if I would make more money paying the minimum on that 5% and then investing whatever extra money that I was going to put towards it to pay it off aggressively in the stock market than I would save by just paying off that loan. And this is why you see celebrities have mortgages. Jay-Z and Beyonce have a mortgage. Mark Zuckerberg has a mortgage. Adele has a mortgage. Why? Because they're borrowing money at a lower interest rate than they could make investing it, and they're able to turn a profit and grow wealth. And you can do this too if you have low interest rate debt.
1: Okay, I feel stupid now.
2: Well, I mean, we should refi your house.
1: Nah, I'm good.
2: Nah, you're not.
1: At this point.
2: But also, the one thing to know about financial advice is, yes, there's a right and a wrong way to do things, but there's also a you way to do things. And I think that we all come into this with our own gripes and history and things that we're working through. And so it's like, if what feels really safe to you and good is
1: safe is a good word.
2: Yeah, it's safe.
1: It's safe.
2: If you feel safe not having a mortgage, sure, there might be a way for you to make more money, but it sounds like you have enough money. And if like safe means more to you than extra zeros in your bank account, that's okay.
1: One of the habits I had to break was, I would pay bills a month extra in case I ever ran out of money. So I'd have a month buffer. And my business manager was like, you have to stop doing that. But I was like, no, you don't understand. Back in the day, if your electricity got cut, you were done.
2: Yeah.
1: She's like, your electricity's not going to get cut.
2: Yeah.
1: I have the fear mindset still in me where I've had to stop a lot of those habits.
2: Yeah.
1: Because I have somebody telling me, and I think you're that somebody to a much younger generation.
2: Well, you're lucky that you have this business manager. It sounds like she's been super helpful.
1: I pay her.
2: Yeah, but that's okay. People pay me. Hey, buy my book.
1: She gets 5%, you know?
2: Yeah, that's good.
3: The Bobby Bones Show.
0: So her book, if you want to check it out, is called Future Rich Person. That is Haley Sacks. It is a New York Times bestseller. And if you want to hear the full interview, really good, really funny. I gained a lot of information from it. Go search for the Bobbycast on iHeartRadio or Netflix. You can watch it up there.
4: Coming up. Tell me something good.
3: Yeah.
0: A roadside assistance driver responded to an emergency, side of the road. They did not expect this to happen. This story is crazy, but I think you're going to like it. We'll talk about it next in our positivity segment called Tell Me Something Good.
3: Come on now.
4: Bobby Bones.
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4: I'm Paul Wolf. Funeral services have been announced for Searsmont Assistant Fire Chief Wayne Woodbury, who died of injuries suffered in last month's Robbins Lumber explosion. The service will be held next Wednesday at 1 p.m. at Belfast Area High School. A Portland man charged with murder has been ruled incompetent to stand trial. Prosecutors say Armando Negrette, 40, stabbed Marlene McNeil, 40, at the Shalom House group home on Woodford Street last month. A judge ordered Negrette to remain in state custody and receive treatment until he's deemed competent to proceed with the case. The Penobscot County Sheriff's Office responded to two unrelated firearm incidents in Kenduskeag on Wednesday. Deputies first served a protection order and removed several firearms from a residence, utilizing the yellow flag law process. About 20 minutes later, negotiators helped safely resolve a separate situation involving a person threatening self-harm with a gun. The individual was taken to the hospital for evaluation, and no charges were filed in either case. And firefighters remained at Eagle Point Energy Center in Orrington Wednesday after a massive fire broke out Tuesday night. Officials say the fire is under control, with crews working to extinguish remaining hotspots in a pile of trash. Investigators say the cause of the fire may never be determined. No injuries were reported.
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4: The Red Sox were shut out by the Toronto Blue Jays 3-0 at Fenway Park. Jake Bennett was tagged with a loss after allowing two runs on three hits. Boston has now dropped three straight and hopes to avoid being swept today. Your exclusive AccuWeather forecast is next.
3: 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From the Hammond Lumber Company Weather Desk.
5: Today will be cooler with a mix of clouds and some sunshine. It'll become breezy as the afternoon progresses, bringing along a few showers and a thunderstorm. The high will reach 63. Tonight, expect periods of rain and a thunderstorm in the evening with cloudy skies later on. The low will be around 56. Tomorrow is forecasted to be pleasant with intervals of sunshine and clouds reaching a high of 77. For Blueberry Broadcasting, I'm AccuWeather meteorologist Jason Caterina.
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1: with Bobby.
2: Tell me something good.
3: We got roadside assistance coming to the rescue. So roadside was called. And so they get there. Chester arrives. He's like, hey, I got your call. I'm here to help. So they had a baby born in the car right then. And roadside assistance gets there. And it's like, okay, I can help you. And so the baby was also struggling. So he helped clear the baby's airway, stimulate the baby until the first breath. Because they were also, it was an emergency call. And I don't know, is roadside, because it says Department of Transportation, roadside assistance. Do they call them first before an ambulance? Or is it like anybody out there that's got a speaker?
4: I would imagine who can get there
3: first. Yeah. But like when I hire roadside assistance, it's like some guy named Sean pulling up in an F-150.
4: Yeah.
5: Right, with a blinking light.
3: Yeah, it's like, hey, man, I got you. I got some fix it flat. Regardless, because I'm not sure why this person was called, but good thing he was. Chester nailed it. Cleared the baby's airway. All together, they got him to the hospital. The baby was born, 6 pounds, 18 inches long. That's what's up.
4: It's awesome.
5: Attaboy, Chester.
3: I was just confused by the roadside assistance thing. Like, if you call AAA, do they need to be CPR certified?
6: No, AAA is different. It's like those cars you see here. They're like official emergency vehicles on the highway. They have the yellow lights and everything. They just drive around, so they happen to be close by. I guess they're trained.
3: Oh, those are the ones I think are cops. And I'm like, oh, better slow down. And they drive by and I'm like, no. Oh, okay, I kept going past. All right, there you go. That's what it's all about.
0: That was Tell Me Something Good.

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1: Saddle up for the McBee dynasty. For these cattle rancher brothers, the stakes are high and their legacy is on the line. Can these cowboys save the farm, or will their family business go bust? The McBee Dynasty. 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
1: And now 90 seconds up on the clock. How many of Amy's corny jokes can we get right? The investigative morning corny, let's go.
3: The morning corny.
4: What did the comedian say when he robbed a bank?
1: This just in. No, wait. Check. Is this thing on? Is this?
5: Comedian.
1: Put your hands up.
5: This isn't funny.
6: Yeah, this isn't a joking matter.
1: Do it again.
4: What did the comedian say when he robbed a bank?
5: Applause.
1: Everybody, this is a stick up.
6: Oh, this is a stand up.
1: This is a stand up. Got it. That's it. Good job.
4: Why did the Irish investor always have so much money?
1: Clover. Irish investor.
5: Lucky.
1: Potatoes.
6: Lucky clover.
5: Lucky charms.
1: Why did
6: Lucky charms.
1: Irish investor have so much money?
6: It was always green. Something about green.
1: Luck of the.
6: Green Irish, green.
5: It was lucky.
6: Green beer.
1: One more time.
4: Why did the Irish investor always have so much money?
6: Because they're always green.
1: Because they're always.
6: They're into green.
1: They're stocks. Ireland.
5: Investor stocks.
6: I'm Irish. I should know this.
5: You should know this. Real estate.
1: Ireland.
6: Greenland.
1: What are some Ireland things?
6: Leprechaun.
5: Beer. Pints. Beer. Guinness.
1: Guinness.
6: He's a genius.
5: You too.
1: Oh, good point.
6: Sting.
1: Lucky Charms.
5: Right. Leprechaun.
4: It's so much money. Why did the pot of gold? I'm saying exactly what's in it. Why did the Irish investor have so much money?
6: He found the pot of gold.
5: At the end of the rainbow.
6: Into the rainbow.
1: Right. He was investing. And
4: his money was always Dublin.
5: Oh, Dublin, Ireland.
6: Oh, gosh.
5: That's tough. That would have...
1: Never.
5: In a day, we would have gotten that one.
6: Maybe. That is so hard.
1: I mean, I've been there and I wouldn't have got it.
5: You've been to Dublin?
1: Mm-hmm. Yeah.
6: We only got one. Dublin?
1: That's on us.
6: I don't know if that was on us.
1: That's on us.
4: No, that you've been there. You would have gotten it.
5: So you should have gotten it, dude.
1: No, I said that's on us.
4: Yeah, I was telling Lunchbox.
1: Oh, got it. That's on us. Okay.
5: Yeah, we didn't get
1: it. We only got one, dude. Thing.
5: All right. Clear eyes, full hearts.
6: Can't lose.
1: That sucked. Hey, Bobby Bones, y'all. Let's play Rascal Flatts. Life is a Highway.

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1: All right, voicemail.
2: Amy, I love you, so this is only meant to be constructive criticism. You have said vibe so many times in the last week and a half. We can make a killer drinking game out of it. So be aware. I don't know if anybody else has noticed it or if it's just me, but I love you and I love the show.
3: Have I said vibe a lot? I don't know. I'll try to pay attention to it. I'm always down for feedback.
4: When you say it, it makes me feel good. It's kind of a vibe.
5: That's how you would say
3: how,
5: it.
3: It's how I'm saying. Yeah. I don't even know what I'm saying it about. Like,
5: sounds like everything.
4: Yeah. Sounds like you're saying, good morning, vibe.
5: This morning is a vibe.
4: Hey, vibe morning to you.
1: Okay, thank you for that. Give me the next one, please.
6: I need to know if Jelly Roll and Bunny are the celebrity couple that Raymundo thought was getting a divorce like last year or the year before. I just need to know. Thanks.
1: Raymundo?
7: It was not them. It was a different couple that it really still hasn't come out in the news or anything about, but it was not Bunny and Jelly.
3: I thought whoever Ray had, it's no longer, like there was reconciliation or something.
5: Yeah, like they weren't going to divorce. Like
4: he never told any. I know who it was.
3: Oh, you do?
4: Yeah, he was extremely wrong.
5: Okay.
3: Like, well, was there even a hint?
4: He was extremely wrong.
3: Problems in the, like no. Therapy?
5: Like they're thriving right now.
4: I don't know their therapy schedule.
5: Like the vibe of their marriage is good right now?
3: Yeah. The vibe, yeah. Well, yeah.
4: Vibe check good.
3: Was it giving separation?
4: No.
3: No?
4: And that was before Jelly Roll even became famous, I think, right? Mm-hmm. The Ray started with this envelope where he wrote it in and sealed it. So no, that was not it. But every couple that breaks up, people now want to know if Ray predicted it. So that was not it. But we're wishing the best for Jelly and Bunny. It sounds like two things in your Easter basket.
5: Right. The jar of jelly and
4: jelly
5: bunny.
4: And bunny. Thank you. Call us anytime. 877-77-BOBBY.
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4: All these kids went on this field trip. 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This is a crazy story. 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And then also what happens if you leave a bad Yelp review and then the owner of the store may be a little nuts. We'll talk about that as well. 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
4: Hey, it's Bobby Bones. 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The Bobby Bones Show. We got a top shelf country cruise happening again in 2027. The whole crew, we're heading out. I'm talking 7 days aboard the Celebrity Summit, leaving from Tampa with stops in Bimini, Key West, Cozumel. So it's more than just a cruise. It's a full week of hanging out with us. You can catch Eddie and I doing a Raging Idiot show, which we almost never do anymore. You can go on a walk with Amy. You can hit the casino with Lunchbox. 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And then you add music from Riley Green on the boat playing, Chris Young, Lauren Elena, Randy Houser. So everywhere you turn, there is something happening. We had a high bar for last year, but now let's raise it up. 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
15: I'm Paul Wolf. Ranked choice voting tabulations in Maine's three statewide primary races are expected to wrap up today. Election officials spent Wednesday reconciling election night totals with ballots processed in Augusta and say one final round of proofing remains. Officials expect to announce results for the gubernatorial primaries and the Democratic 2nd District congressional race today. The head of Maine's prison system is defending policies involving transgender inmates as a lawsuit moves forward against the Department of Corrections. Several female inmates allege transgender inmate Andrew Bowser made unwanted sexual contact and threats while housed at the women's prison in Windham. Corrections Commissioner Randall Liberty says the department is following state and federal law and called the case an anomaly that will ultimately be decided in court. The Taconic Bridge between Waterville and Winslow has reopened nearly 8 months ahead of schedule. The bridge had been closed since January for major rehabilitation work. Maine DOT is reminding motorists to use caution as they adjust to the new traffic patterns on the bridge. And Maine will not take part in next week's Great American State Fair in Washington, D.C., marking the nation's 250th anniversary. The Maine Department of Tourism says it opted out because of a busy summer tourism season.
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15: The Red Sox were shut out by the Toronto Blue Jays 3-0 at Fenway Park. Jake Bennett was tagged with a loss after allowing two runs on three hits. Boston has now dropped three straight and hopes to avoid being swept today. Your exclusive AccuWeather forecast is next.
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17: Today will be cooler with a mix of clouds and some sunshine. It'll become breezy as the afternoon progresses, bringing along a few showers and a thunderstorm. The high will reach 63. Tonight, expect periods of rain and a thunderstorm in the evening with cloudy skies later on. The low will be around 56. Tomorrow is forecasted to be pleasant with intervals of sunshine and clouds reaching a high of 77. For Blueberry Broadcasting, I'm AccuWeather meteorologist Jason Catarina.
14: Maine's new country leader.
1: These kids went on a field trip to a water park and they were touching the metal rails just of the ride, and then weather happened and they all got shocked and they had to go to the hospital.
3: Oh my.
5: Like electrocuted?
1: Whoa. Cuted? I'm not going to say cuted.
5: What is it?
1: Because does cuted mean die? Because it does say they were shocked, but if electrocuted doesn't mean die, yes.
3: Oh,
5: yeah, I don't know.
1: If you get electrocuted, are you dead?
3: I don't know. I thought you could get electrocuted and not die.
5: Like, is it the same as drowning? Once you drown, you're dead, right?
1: Ooh, interesting.
3: Oh, yeah.
18: No, you can get electrocuted and live.
1: Okay, maybe. Okay. I'm asking.
3: Yeah, what if it is just shocked?
1: Because I would think shocked, but then if you get shocked so hard, you get cuted.
5: I've never heard
18: I had a buddy that used to work on AC units, and he got electrocuted, but he lived.
1: Okay.
3: Okay.
1: I learned something new, if that's true. Let's hear the story. This is from CTV News. This is up in Canada. These are the 12 middle school students. Go ahead.
19: It happened around 11 a.m. this morning. Children were waiting in line for the 0 to 60 ride, and it's believed some had their hands on the metal railing, and then a possible electrical event occurred, resulting in injuries. Two children were airlifted to hospital. The other 10 were taken via ground ambulance. One witness described a chaotic scene.
20: What we heard is that they were electrocuted. They grabbed the bar outside, and they couldn't let go because they were getting electrocuted.
1: Oh, now, that's just a person saying electrocuted. That was not a doctor.
5: Yeah.
3: Yeah, he called it an electrical event.
1: Mike, what do you see? Is electrocuted death?
21: It is not death.
1: Okay.
21: Severe injury can be death, but it doesn't mean you died.
3: Okay, and when you're being electrocuted, you can't move.
18: Correct. But,
1: and does it show your skeleton to everybody around you?
5: Like
1: in a cartoon.
5: Mm-hmm. Scooby-Doo.
1: So is there a level of shock that then turns into electrocution? Mike, any news on what electrocuted means?
21: It just says electrocuted means that somebody died or severely injured.
1: So they have to be hurt badly.
3: Okay.
5: I vaguely remember having this conversation in the newsroom when I worked in the news of how to word it.
1: You guys argued about electrocuted versus shocked?
5: Yes.
1: And if you saw the skeleton inside the bones of the...
5: That didn't come
1: I think they're okay. I think they're okay.
3: Well, I mean,
5: I know life flighted though.
1: But when you hear the word electrocuted,
5: yeah.
1: All right, next up, this guy had left a bad Yelp review, and then he ended up getting confronted about it. It's about an ice cream shop. I got lots of stuff to say about this guy, but this is from WEAR-TV. It's in Alabama. This ice cream shop owner and her husband are charged with harassing this customer because of the review he left.
22: Don't you ever, worry about the local scoop again, okay?
23: Daniel Smith says he went to try the local scoop in March.
24: Didn't have a good experience, so I wrote a bad review.
23: Screenshots of his review critiquing the restaurant on its decorations. He also says the employees messed up his order. He says the shop's owner tracked him down to confront him on his thoughts.
24: You know, she assaulted me, touched my torso 3 times. She knocked the phone out of my hand.
23: The business owner, Mallory White Goldman, was arrested Thursday on charges of harassment and criminal mischief.
1: I think there's a lot of stupid people here.
3: Yeah, yes. That review sent her over the edge.
1: I'd like to start by saying, if you go somewhere and they mess up your order and they don't fix it and there's no remorse, I get it. You want to leave a bad review, fine. You didn't like the decorations?
5: That's stupid. What are you, a critic?
3: Yeah, that part's
1: You're lame. Going into an ice cream shop and you didn't like the decorations? So you, and I saw the review. It was 2 pages long.
5: Yeah.
1: I laughed when he said she touched my torso.
5: That's just his upper body, right? Yeah.
1: Now, you shouldn't touch people. Knocking the phone out of the hand, not good. Like everybody here loses, in my opinion.
5: But unfortunately, it's kind of what Yelp is. It's a free-for-all. You can write whatever you want on there.
1: You can, but don't be the person who writes that you don't like the decorations of the ice cream shop.
5: I think for a second he thought he was like a food critic. And I'm going to go into this place and I'm going to just say what I think.
1: I was watching him be interviewed. He's in like a red Alabama button-up roll tie like shirt. And he's just like, yeah, man, I tried this. The decorations kind of sucked. That lady was fired up, though. Do you know why groomsmen are called groomsmen?
3: Are they supposed to help the groom to be... groom himself?
1: Interesting. Like groom him?
3: Get him ready.
1: I didn't know this, but the tradition of having groomsmen originates from the practice known as bride capture. A groom would ask his closest male friends and relatives to help him physically abduct a woman from her family. They would primarily do this for parents who were refusing to give the necessary permission to the marriage.
3: But she wanted him,
1: The groomsmen were also tasked with protecting the groom from angry family members of the bride for the days surrounding the wedding.
5: Whoa. We should change this.
3: No.
1: We should still do this?
3: No.
5: What are you talking about, Amy?
3: I don't like the idea of it, but I don't know that we need to change it because the bride wanted it. She wanted to be with him. It's her family that didn't.
1: We don't know.
5: Yeah, it didn't say that.
1: It didn't say, but it didn't say not.
3: Okay. Well, if that's the case, then we should change it.
5: It sounds like, okay, so I was your groomsman, right?
1: It just sounds like kidnapping. In the end, it's just kidnapping regardless.
5: That's like if Bobby wanted Caitlin, right? Mm-hmm. And me, Lunchbox, and Morgan were groomsmen. Go get her, boys.
18: Yep.
5: And we go kidnap her.
1: I demand you steal my woman.
5: Yes, and then Lunchbox, stay back and protect Bobby just in case.
1: Her dad shows up with a shotgun. Yes.
18: That's kind of scary.
1: Wow,
3: I thought it was helping because Caitlin wants to be with you too, and they're helping you lock it in because it's because her family doesn't want to release her to you.
1: It could be, but it doesn't say that.
3: Okay.
1: There's just heavy abduction vibes here.
3: Yeah.
5: Amy, you're thinking Romeo and Juliet scenario.
1: Mm-hmm. You're thinking like Disney movie.
3: I'm more like Oh, wow. Those are some good friends.
1: People trying to keep love from happening. I don't even know. The wife even knew she's about to be married to this dude.
3: Okay, well, then that's a problem.
1: That's from Mental Floss. Thought that was crazy.
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2: 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And then some drama happened with it too. 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
0: Amy, present the scenario about the dad in the bathroom.
13: Okay, I saw this video going viral yesterday, and a dad is with his 2 young daughters in the women's restroom at a gas station, like a quick stop. There's no family restroom. There's a men's room and a women's room. 2 little girls are on a road trip. So he goes in there, they use the restroom, and then he's standing at the sink with them washing their hands. You can tell he sets up his phone by the sink and starts recording because a man has come in and is on the phone with the police yelling at the phone, "There's a man in the woman's restroom," and he's trying to explain. And he's here with his 2 daughters, and now he's taking his sweet little time. Well, the first daughter's washing her hands, and then I think the guy was probably going really slow because this guy was being ridiculous. So he's like, "I'm going to take my time with my daughters." The quick stop employee is also in there, and she's mortified at the man on the phone with the police. Like, she's mortified, and she's like, "Ugh." To the dad, she's saying, "I'm so sorry." This guy will not let it go that his wife and her mother need to use the restroom, and they can't come in here because this guy is in here with his 2 little girls, and he needs to get out. And I just thought, what do you do if you're a dad with 2 little girls and you're on a road trip and they need to use the restroom and there's not a family restroom? Do you

0: take them into the mints, or do you do like this guy did? And then also, what do you do if you're the husband of the wife that needs to use the restroom with her elderly mom and they need to get in there and they can't? Like, do you call the police? Like, everything was just so weird. I was definitely team dad with the little girls and I was mortified. Like, if my husband called the police over this, I would be so embarrassed.
1: I think the move is, if you're a dad and you have little girls and you have to go into a public restroom, you go into the men's restroom.
2: Yes. I've seen that.
1: I think.
0: But you have to keep men out because you have your little girls.
1: You don't keep men out because you can't keep everybody out if it's a big restroom.
2: If you're able to get there and no one's there, yeah, you can lock the door.
1: That's a win.
2: And do that.
1: No, we're saying, but there's multiple toilets in there. You can't lock the door.
2: You can't?
1: No, like if you go into like a Buc-ee's or a, yeah, it's like a big entrance going into it.
0: Yeah.
1: So, but if there's a stall, you can go into the stall and shut the door with the whole family.
2: Yeah.
0: But then your little girls come out and y'all have urinals in your bathrooms. And then there might be a man with his thingy out.
1: Yeah, but pointing toward the wall.
2: Yeah, you don't really see that.
1: You don't see it.
2: We don't see each other's
1: ding dong. We never see a ding dong walking in there.
2: Never.
0: You don't ever.
1: No.
2: Unless you're standing right next to it.
1: Yeah, you don't.
0: So you have to be like.
1: And then you probably also say, hey, I've got my daughters back here, everybody. We're going to walk through. So everybody just heads up.
2: Correct.
1: I'm not going to hate on that dad at all because I think he was just doing the best job he could do in the situation. But I would think as a dad with girls, you go into the men's restroom because you don't see a wiener. There's also stalls. You can shut the door in the stall and you can literally yell out, hey, everybody, I got two daughters coming out. We're going to walk through and nobody's going to think a thing and nobody's going to like turn her. I think that's the move.
0: Yeah. I also think that as a dad, you can walk into the women's and be like, okay, all clear. I'm a dad coming in with my two girls. And if it's
1: That's weird though. Because then it's like you're a perv.
3: You're
1: using your daughters to be a perv.
0: I don't think that's weird. I think
1: if you're sitting on the toilet and a dad walks in and goes, I got my little girls. Everybody good? You're like, no, oh my God, no, I'm on the toilet.
0: Yeah. Well, then you wait. I don't think anybody was in there though, and he took them in there.
1: But that's not the point. The point's not if anybody's in there.
0: Okay, I just would be. I would want my husband to take our girls into the women's restroom versus taking them into a men's.
2: But
0: restroom.
2: But that's you though.
0: I know.
2: That's you. If you
0: because
2: were...
0: as a woman, I'm the one using it, and I would understand. Like, oh, you're the dad. Go ahead, do your thing. I'll wait.
1: No men should be in the women's bathroom.
2: No, zero.
1: None.
0: But even with an announcement.
3: But if you're doing the announcement, that means you're doing something that's weird and awkward. So just go to the men's.
0: But you have
1: that's
0: to
1: not true
0: because
1: you can come out if you. Yeah. Hey, we're coming in. Got my daughters. That's fine. That's not weird or awkward. But you're a dude. You should be there with dudes.
0: I don't know. I'm scared of Pedo Pete at the urinal. That's like, oh, little girls are coming in. My lucky day.
1: I don't think Pedo Pete's going to do anything when their dad's with them.
0: I just,
1: the timing of Pedo Pete to be there right when you're coming in.
3: Yeah.
0: I don't like it.
3: I don't think you have to make an announcement even if you go in the guy's restroom. You just walk right to a stall and you let him go to the bathroom.
2: It's like my wife. My wife takes our boy when they were little. She would take the boys into the women's restroom because that's her restroom.
3: Yes.
2: If I had girls, I would take them into the boys' restroom because that's restroom. My restroom.
0: Oh, okay.
1: I don't think a man should be walking into the woman's restroom at all, even with little girls.
0: Wow, so the dad maybe...
1: No, he did nothing wrong. I'm also not going to go he did anything wrong.
2: But I did see the video, and he's definitely pushing buttons by like, slow down, wash your hands really well.
0: Yeah, because the guy's recording him.
2: Yes.
1: Yeah, I'm on team dad, but I think for me, moving forward, I would go, if you're a dude, you go into the dude's restroom, and if you have kids, boy, girl, girl, girl, girl, boy, you take them into that restroom.
2: Yeah.
1: Do the guys agree?
2: Yes.
3: Yeah, I agree.
0: All right. Cool. But you don't call the police.
1: No, that guy's a loser calling the police if the guy's in there with his daughters.
0: Yeah.
1: Unless he sees something going on.
2: Yeah, unless he was being Pedo Pete.
0: I don't know what was up with him.
1: What's his name, Pete?
0: He's like, my wife, we're on a road trip. And she needs to use the restroom. And they're like, we're on a road trip too.
2: Have you ever used the women's restroom?
1: Oh, dude, they're awesome.
2: It's crazy.
1: Yeah, it's crazy.
2: It feels like you're doing something like very illegal.
1: Yeah. Yep. You feel like Chris Hansen's going to come in.
0: So why have you gone in there?
2: Because ours was broken.
1: Yeah.
2: And I was like, I need to use the restroom. So I knocked on the door. I was like, anybody in there? No, good. I'm going to pee.
1: It's crazy you guys don't pee on the floor or anything.
0: Mm-mm.
2: You guys are very clean.
1: Us, like as soon as you walk in, you should start peeing on the floor. It's just kind of the rule. You pee on the floor, you litter, spit.
3: Yep.
1: That's how dudes do.

0: me something good.
1: A group of Girl Scouts came up with an awesome way to give back to local veterans and military. 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Amy will talk about it next in our positivity segment called Tell Me Something Good. Bobby Bones.
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4: I'm Paul Wolf. Funeral services have been announced for Searsmont Assistant Fire Chief Wayne Woodbury, who died of injuries suffered in last month's Robbins Lumber explosion. The service will be held next Wednesday at 1 p.m. at Belfast Area High School. A Portland man charged with murder has been ruled incompetent to stand trial. Prosecutors say Armando Negret, 40, stabbed Marlene McNeil, 40, at the Shalom House group home on Woodford Street last month. A judge ordered Negret to remain in state custody and receive treatment until he's deemed competent to proceed with the case. The Penobscot County Sheriff's Office responded to two unrelated firearm incidents in Kenduskeag on Wednesday. Deputies first served a protection order and removed several firearms from a residence utilizing the yellow flag law process. About 20 minutes later, negotiators helped safely resolve a separate situation involving a person threatening self-harm with a gun. The individual was taken to the hospital for evaluation, and no charges were filed in either case. And firefighters remained at Eagle Point Energy Center in Orrington Wednesday after a massive fire broke out Tuesday night. Officials say the fire is under control, with crews working to extinguish remaining hotspots in a pile of trash. Investigators say the cause of the fire may never be determined. No injuries were reported.
0: 97-1 The Bear Sports.
4: The Red Sox were shut out by the Toronto Blue Jays 3-0 at Fenway Park. Jake Bennett was tagged with a loss after allowing two runs on three hits. Boston has now dropped three straight and hopes to avoid being swept today. Your exclusive AccuWeather forecast is next.
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5: Today will be cooler with a mix of clouds and some sunshine. It'll become breezy as the afternoon progresses, bringing along a few showers and a thunderstorm. The high will reach 63. Tonight, expect periods of rain and a thunderstorm in the evening with cloudy skies later on. The low will be around 56. Tomorrow is forecasted to be pleasant with intervals of sunshine and clouds reaching a high of 77. For Blueberry Broadcasting, I'm AccuWeather meteorologist Jason Caterina.
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2: Tell me something good.
3: Shout out to some Girl Scouts in West Virginia because they helped send more than 6,500 boxes of cookies to local veterans.
4: Oh, coincidentally, I ate that many Thin Mints this year. Had way too many. Yeah, that's awesome.
3: Yeah, specifically West Virginia Gold Star Mothers Association. They worked in partnership with them and West Virginia National Guard Foundation.
4: That's great. We always love when people give to people that have served and are serving. But I'm going to tell you, you eat one Thin Mint, you got to eat the whole box.
5: Yeah, you can't stop.
4: They're just thin enough. And I freeze them.
3: Of course.
4: If they were a little thicker, I think I would have less. But they're just thin enough where it's like, that wasn't very filling. And there's no dairy in Thin Mints.
5: Oh, I didn't know that.
4: That's why I can eat them.
3: Eddie's like, I'm in.
5: Yeah.
3: Is it processed?
5: What about the chocolate?
4: No, it's processed, bro.
5: Is the chocolate not dairy?
4: Yeah. Whenever I'm probably processed. I don't know. Whenever I looked it up, they said Thin Mints.
3: Really?
4: Yeah, here we go. Thin Mints do not contain dairy ingredients.
5: That's for you.
4: They contain plant-based vegan ingredients. They are manufactured in facilities that process dairy. That's okay.
3: That's okay.
4: I can be dairy adjacent.
3: It's dairy contact.
4: Yeah. I'm all good. Sometimes I'll say, hey, I can't have dairy. I'll get sick. And they'll go, well, our kitchen has dairy. I'm like, well, good for you. I can still have that, though. So, yeah, good for them. Good job. What troop was that?
3: Girl Scouts of Black Diamond.
4: Nice.
5: Sounds cool.
4: Nice. Yeah, they sound like a biker gang. All right, there you go. That's what it's all about.
0: That was Tell Me Something Good.
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1: Researchers have found the most satisfying sounds in the world. I have them. I'm not going to play. Amy, can you name one of the most satisfying sounds in the world?
2: Rain falling on a tent on a metal roof.
1: Number one is rain on a roof or window.
3: Oh, that's nice. Oh, nice.
1: Do we have audio of all the sounds? Holy crap. I'm going to be so satisfied when this is over.
3: Wow.
1: You have another one?
2: Crackling fire.
3: That's beautiful.
1: Okay. Number five, crackling campfire.
3: Dude, that is so satisfying.
1: I think that's really mostly good. About being in that environment more than the sound, though, right?
2: No, we love the sound.
3: Well, yeah. Like, are you saying like, listening to our headphones?
1: No, I'm saying like your house is on fire and that's happening.
4: No, you know, more
1: the sound itself is not awesome. It's like the whole you're at a campfire.
3: You're right. Yes.
4: Great example.
3: Yeah, because if you were on fire, that would not be.
1: Yeah, it's like you're the wood in your house is burning. Okay, name another one.
2: Ocean waves.
3: Yes, Amy.
1: Is ocean waves on there? Distant ocean waves.
3: You got three? I can listen to that for the rest of my life.
1: You got three?
2: A baby's laugh.
1: Is there a baby laugh? No baby laugh.
4: Mm. Wow.
1: Lunchbox?
4: Man, the most satisfying. Jeez, I don't have anything. I thought you had them all, Amy. And there's 10 of these?
1: Seven.
4: Give me casino handing you cash as you won. Bam, bam, slot machine hits. Ding, ding, ding, ding, ding, ding, ding.
1: Any of that gambling on there?
3: No. Oh.
1: Eddie shot?
3: Yeah, it was easy.
1: Go.
3: Crickets at night.
1: Are there any crickets at night?
3: What?
1: Okay, so at number one, we have rain on a roof or a window. At number two, ocean waves. At number three, tell me if you like this sound right here. Hit me with number three.
2: Oh, yeah, I love it.
1: What is it?
2: That's a cat purring.
1: It's a cat purring.
4: Oh, that doesn't...
3: I don't have cats.
1: Yeah, I don't do like it for them. You guys.
4: I'm not really a cat, dude.
2: Does it for me. I should have thought of that.
1: Give me number four. Name the sound.
4: Oh, snow crunch. That's pretty cool. That.
1: Walking on snow is one of the more satisfying sounds. We got campfire at five. We got two more here. Hit the next one.
3: Oh.
1: That's peeing.
3: That was peeing in the morning.
1: Peeing. That's a feeling. That's not a sound.
2: A Coke?
1: Pouring a cold drink at six.
3: See, I thought maybe like opening a beer.
2: Yeah, it's got to be carbonated.
1: Can I tell you, I had a massive Mountain Dew in the airport when Eddie and I were in Florida, and it was awesome.
2: Mm.
1: Like, I enjoyed it so much, and I only had one. I know my limits.
2: Fountain or a bottle or what?
3: It's fountain.
1: It's fountain. Mm. We were just trying to find a place to eat because our flight got delayed from Orlando to West Palm Beach for that client event, and we ordered some food, and I was like, you know what? I think I'll take a Mountain Dew. It was like Jesus in my mouth.
3: Brought back a lot of memories.
1: It was so good, but I can only have one.
3: Jesus in my mouth.
1: It was awesome. All right, give me one more.
2: What? Typing?
4: Typing on a computer?
3: That stresses me out.
1: Yeah, it's typing on a mechanical keyboard. Mm. Not for you guys?
4: No. That means you're working.

0: There are certain things where buying the cheap knockoff version just does not work out. Maybe it looks close enough at first. Maybe the price seems better. Maybe you tell yourself, how different can it really be? 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
14: Today will be cooler with a mix of clouds and some sunshine. It'll become breezy as the afternoon progresses, bringing along a few showers and a thunderstorm. The high will reach 63. Tonight, expect periods of rain and a thunderstorm in the evening with cloudy skies later on. The low will be around 56. Tomorrow is forecasted to be pleasant with intervals of sunshine and clouds reaching a high of 77. For Blueberry Broadcasting, I'm AccuWeather meteorologist Jason Caterina.
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17: Yeah.
0: It's one of the greatest inventions that I've never used, but I must have. First, are you familiar with a Roomba?
18: Yeah, oh, the vacuum that goes around your house? Yeah.
0: Never had one. I have dogs. I feel like my dogs would kill it.
18: It's a robot, yeah.
0: Yeah, but it rolls around.
18: Mm-hmm.
0: I've also seen one of those that mow. It's like a small yard mower. Roomba type thing. That's not the invention here. This one is a toilet that comes to the side of your bed.
18: Oh. Wait, what?
0: $13,000 they've invented. It is a toilet that dodges things like the Roomba and comes to the side of your bed, so you can just go in the toilet and then it goes back to its spot and releases all the waste.
18: Okay.
0: Thoughts?
18: No. I'm good.
19: That is so
18: like,
19: lazy.
18: No, like get up and walk to the bathroom. I don't. What if it accidentally?
0: Hey, you're being a bit of an ableist.
18: What?
0: An ableist.
18: Okay.
0: Because it's mostly for people who have mobility impairments.
18: Okay, then you didn't say that. You said for you.
0: Just throwing it out there.
18: Okay,
0: but that's
18: you're
0: the thing.
18: Able.
0: I would still like this.
18: Yeah, yeah, let's just hope it doesn't accidentally release itself when it's like halfway to its spot.
0: Oh, that's your fear. Mine would be that it smothers me while I'm sleeping.
19: Oh.
0: If I'm going to have a fear that someone hacks it and it like kills me.
18: Because
0: it's robot size. But it rolls up to your bed. And it's a little toilet with arms and everything. And the original idea, at least how they're pitching it, is for older people who can't really walk in the middle of the night.
18: Okay.
19: That makes
18: well,
19: sense.
18: Now that you put it that way.
0: I still want it. Okay. Can you imagine my wife? She's asleep. She looks over and right beside her.
19: You're taking it
0: like
19: down.
18: No. Yeah, that would be terrible.
0: That would be terrible. But $13,000. It is called the Zyaban. And I'm watching YouTube commercials for it. It is wild.
19: How do they do the commercials? Is someone actually using it?
0: So what happens is they show it rolling around in a bedroom, but then when someone sits on it, it's a cartoon. It's like AI.
19: That's good.
0: But it's really amazing. So aside from using the bathroom right next to your bed, for people that do have mobility impairments, it's awesome. But I'm the same guy that saw the commercial for that bathtub that you sit in for old people, because they don't. Old people can't really get in the bath. So it's like a chair in a bathtub.
18: Mm-hmm.
0: And I told my wife, I got to call this number and order this. She's like, you're not getting the old man thing for the bathtub. Because it's fixed in the bathtub. I said, I'll use it in the bathtub upstairs. I get kind of talked out of that one. So I'm in. Well, I'm not in for $13,000.
18: I mean, I could see you start using it. You're watching TV and then the toilet rolls up in the living room.
0: Not even just that. Awesome. I roll around in it all day at home. I never leave it. I'm just pantsless rolling around the house. It's like a diaper. I'm wearing a diaper at home, but it's just this toilet. So that's from Oddity Central. Man, technology is awesome, huh? I mean, it's full robot, and it's got this thing in the middle of it. You know how a vacuum cleaner has sometimes, because we have one of those Dysons that you can see all of the fluff
19: trash,
0: and gross.
19: The junk, yeah.
0: In the middle, it has a compartment where you can either see in it or not.
19: No, that's gross.
18: Why would you want it clear?
0: Why do you look after you use the bathroom?
19: Oh, everyone looks.
20: Everybody looks. Everybody.
19: It's always a surprise.
18: Okay. I mean, yeah, for your health, it's good to know.
0: Mm-hmm. And I bet it can do some of that stuff too, but mostly it'd be like my personal diaper. I'm rolling around the house, Winnie the Pooh, only got a shirt on, watching TV.
18: Mm-hmm.
20: This is awesome.
18: You're not, I mean, yeah, you were married.
19: Right.
0: All right. Here's Josh Ross. Hate how you look. Guys, hit us up if you want. 877-77-BOBBY.

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1: I want to go over to Callie, who is listening in Oklahoma right now. She wants some help. Hey, Callie.
2: Hi.
1: Hey, what's up?
2: I recently downloaded Price Picks, and I'm wondering if Amy can use her psychic powers to help me bet on something.
3: Oh, gosh.
1: Oh, you want her
3: sorry,
1: to
3: she downloaded
1: on,
3: what?
1: I don't know. I don't want to do a commercial for anybody either. I don't know if that's what this is or not, but...
3: What?
1: I don't know.
3: I'm confused.
1: Me too. I'm confused about the whole call. Without mentioning the brand, what did you want her to try? I don't want to have Amy's psychic abilities that would be open for the public.
4: Right.
1: We only use that for us. It's kind of like Spider-Man's power.
3: If I lose her money, she could retaliate.
1: Well, I didn't think about that.
3: Well, I did. Amy. First thought.
1: I saw a thing where most Americans don't think we're going to make it another 250 years. Because you know we did the 250 to now.
4: Whoa.
3: Mm-hmm.
1: If I were betting, speaking of betting, I bet we wouldn't.
3: Oh, you mean like you just here in America or globally?
1: I mean, I guess they're kind of one and the same.
3: Well, no,
4: because it could the like country
3: we,
4: could
3: we
4: lose
3: could fall
4: for
3: apart.
4: Sure.
1: Yeah, but no, yes, but I'm saying if it's globally, for it's America for sure. But it can be America without it being global.
3: Yes.
4: Yeah.
3: That's what I was asking.
1: Do you think another 250 happens?
3: No,
1: I don't.
3: feels unlikely.
1: Feels very unlikely. We're lucky.
3: Which
1: for
3: is
1: 50.
3: So sad.
1: Every great empire has fallen.
3: Yeah.
1: In the history of time, every great empire has fallen. 250 years, it's a good deal for us. Congratulations to us. We made it. But also, really, that's not that long, considering you go over to like England.
3: Mm-mm.
1: Dude, they've been killing it for 1,000 years over there. But yeah, 250th birthday this summer, and most Americans aren't convinced that we'll make it another 250. I think the internet eats us up. AI, all these toilets rolling around, kills us one by one.

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0: All right, Danielle is on in Sacramento. Hello, Danielle.
1: Hi.
0: What's up? You're on.
1: Yeah, I was calling because I was listening to the podcast from yesterday, and Lunchbox is all on a tizzy again about Taylor and Travis, and I feel like you didn't have the whole story and share that, because they were doing the airplane thing as a bit for the live show, because in the previous podcast, they were talking with their whole cast of all the podcast saying, you know, that Travis he's like more food now because of Taylor. She's like expanded his palate. And one of the guys made a joke, was like, oh yeah, like he should probably feed it to you like an airplane, like a mom. And so then they did that bit for the live show, and he flips off the camera at the end of the video and says, that's for you, Brandon, or whatever his name was. So it's not like it was real. It was totally a fake bit.
0: So Lunchbox didn't have the whole story, and he's upset about something for no reason, you're saying. Mm-hmm.
1: Again, yeah.
0: Lunchbox.
2: No, I mean, I had the real story. I watched the clip, and they were like, he likes airplane noises, and they showed, look, we even have a clip. So I don't know how that can be the wrong story when he said he likes airplane noises.
3: She's saying you don't have the
0: She's
3: full
0: saying you
3: story.
0: You didn't pay attention to the whole thing. You got mad for no reason. Danielle, thank you. I appreciate that.
3: Thank you for clarifying.
2: It's still corny and cheesy.
0: Well, if they're doing it as a bit, it's supposed to be corny and cheesy.
2: Yeah, I still think they were at a nice restaurant. Like, it wasn't like it was like this was, I mean, I'm telling you.
4: That's kind of society today, huh, though? Like, look at like a clip and then get all mad about it and not know the whole story.
0: Read a headline. Without reading the story.
2: Yeah. I clicked on the news story and it said, Travis Kelce likes airplane noises when Taylor Swift feeds him. And they said, oh, he seems to like it when Taylor Swift feeds him. Here's a clip. And I'm like,
0: did you watch the clip?
2: Watch clip.
0: All the way to the end?
2: All the way to the end.
0: Where he said this
2: anywhere,
0: is for
2: where he flipped him off.
0: This is for you, Brandon.
2: But I don't know.
3: He didn't know what that meant.
0: That's what I'm saying.
3: And now he does.
0: Right.
3: Huh. Yeah.
0: There's some other voicemails about Lunchbox. Ray, play me number one, please.
5: Listening to Lunchbox get really upset about Morgan interviewing Snooki. And it sounds an awful lot like what Lunchbox did to Ray with the bar opening, except Lunchbox did it on purpose. Maybe he should think about these things. Thanks.
0: Yeah, big fight. And you can watch it on yesterday's podcast if you go to YouTube or our podcast. Morgan got an interview with Snooki. Had nothing to do with Lunchbox. He got so mad that she got it and he didn't, and started blaming her and blaming us. Nobody had anything to do with it. So she's saying that. Your thoughts?
2: It's not anything similar at all. And I did talk to someone in the building yesterday, and they apologized and said next time they'll send it to me. That was their bad.
0: Yeah, it's easier to apologize than have you yell at everybody the whole time.
2: Yeah.
0: I'm sorry too, just so you don't yell. It was interesting though, because we asked him, who do you own? Because he acted like he owned Snooki and he had first dibs.
4: Right.
0: And he never answered the question. I watched the segment back on YouTube yesterday. I said, who do you own? What celebrities, if they come up, we don't get to interview, it's only you. You get three. Go. One.
2: I don't.
0: You're going to miss out.
3: Answer
0: one.
3: Them.
2: Hold, I don't know.
3: Claim them.
4: You better go bananas.
3: Johnny Bananas.
4: Do it.
2: Let me
0: Survivor
2: think
0: host.
3: Okay, time's up.
2: Well, I have to think, because I don't want to just spout out three people right now.
0: We asked you yesterday.
2: Well, I was in the moment. I was pretty fired up, especially after I saw Morgan's boyfriend posting content about Snooki, and the Body Bone Show has nothing about Snooki. Oh, fiance.
4: Halle Berry.
0: I would say if we're dedicating, it's any teen mom. Guys, Lunchbox has that. Every teen mom, they have to go to him first, okay?
4: Okay, so you're going to pick for him.
0: Yeah, well, if he's not, I'm going to have to. Any teen mom or 16 and pregnant, that's his.
2: How about we just say any...
0: No. Nope.
2: You haven't even let me finish my
4: Any
2: sentence.
4: Any reality star?
2: No, you didn't let me finish my sentence.
0: Any reality star that got pregnant as a teenager on MTV. Done.
2: No. Any reality show member from MTV.
0: No.
2: Oh, my. I am MTV.
0: I had Steve-O for an hour and a half yesterday. He'd be a reality show person for MTV. I would not have gone, well, I can't because Lunchbox has you.
3: Oh, yeah, good
4: That's
3: point.
4: Fair.
2: Man.
0: What?
2: That's... Cool, he had Steve-O, man.
0: Yeah, he was awesome.
2: Man.
0: He was awesome.
2: See, my world just keeps hitting me
4: but
2: from
4: he's
2: every
4: not on
2: side.
4: Your list.
2: I just said
0: you
2: MTV,
0: can't have
2: didn't
0: every
2: I?
0: Reality person on MTV in the history of MTV.
2: Good. I mean, I'm just getting nailed.
0: Were you jealous whenever I was hosting stuff with The Miz?
2: Oh, yeah. Oh,
3: for sure.
2: Do you remember that when I confronted him? I mean, I didn't confront him.
0: You talk a big game.
3: Who did you confront?
2: I geeked out on The Miz back at iHeart, man. That was awesome. In Vegas, Bobby was talking to him. And I was like, Bobby, introduce me, man.
0: And so I did.
2: He did introduce me. And then I just talked for like 3 minutes straight. And I don't know if
0: he
2: the
0: did.
2: Miz.
0: Yeah.
2: I don't know if the Miz said a word.
0: He didn't. No.
2: Oh, it was awesome.
0: Play me voicemail two, and we'll move off this.
6: I'm listening on the podcast about Snooki and Morgan getting the interview. And I think it all could have been settled if Morgan would have just sent Lunchbox a text and say, hey, I'm doing this interview. Maybe he could have come up at the end of it and just seen her. That would have been the kind thing to do. She knows how much he loves her. Have a great day. Love the show.
0: Morgan, your response?
3: Well, an interview is not a meet and greet.
0: That's true.
2: Oh, your fiance true. Meet and greeted.
3: Because he helped me with the podcast. Were you going to help bring equipment, move furniture, take videos, and do all of that?
2: Of course.
0: No.
3: Yeah.
0: No chance. Okay. He would have hijacked
2: the interview.
0: He would have hijacked
3: it. You would have helped with the interview when it wasn't your interview. So, no, yeah. It's not a meet and greet. And I get it. If time would have allowed, I would have considered that. But I had her for 45 minutes, plain and simple, and that was all I had. So I couldn't let him come up and hijack her for more than that.
0: The interview is up with Morgan and Snooki on her podcast.
2: Don't listen. And Morgan knows she feels guilty. She deep down, she goes home and thinks about it and like, dang, I really screwed up.
0: She goes home deep down, you think? Looks in the mirror down. And questions who she is as a human?
2: Oh, absolutely. Like, man, where did my morals go? Like, who raised me?
0: Lunchbox, what's Morgan's podcast's name?
2: Feeling herself.
4: What?
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4: Dude, that'd be crazy.
2: No, that's Amy.
3: No. Mine is feeling things. Oh.
0: What's Morgan's podcast called?
2: Crap. It's not that?
0: Uh-uh.
2: Ugh.
0: First word's take.
2: Oh. Taking things personally.
0: Sort of. Morgan?
3: Take this personally.
0: You can hear Morgan.
2: Oh, I took it personal. Don't worry.
0: He did.
3: I'm glad.
0: All right. Thank you.
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0: 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A roadside assistance driver responded to an emergency, side of the road. 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
4: From the Hammond Lumber Company Weather Desk.
5: Today will be cooler with a mix of clouds and some sunshine. It'll become breezy as the afternoon progresses, bringing along a few showers and a thunderstorm. The high will reach 63. Tonight, expect periods of rain and a thunderstorm in the evening with cloudy skies later on. The low will be around 56. Tomorrow is forecasted to be pleasant with intervals of sunshine and clouds reaching a high of 77. For Blueberry Broadcasting, I'm AccuWeather meteorologist Jason Caterina.
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1: 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The rain moves in today and later this evening. Could see a line of thunderstorms push through the state that could get on the feisty side. Jason Katarina is keeping an eye on it. A look at your exclusive AccuWeather forecast coming up on 97 on the Bear.
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19: This afternoon, expect a mix of clouds and some sunny intervals, keeping it brisk and cool with a chance of a couple of showers and a thunderstorm, reaching a high of 62 degrees. Tonight, anticipate periods of rain and a chance of a thunderstorm early on, leading to cloudy skies later on. Temperatures will drop to a low of 54 degrees. Looking ahead to tomorrow, the morning will be breezy, followed by pleasant weather with a mix of sun and clouds and reaching a high of 77 degrees. For Blueberry Broadcasting, I'm AccuWeather meteorologist Jason Caterina.

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1: 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And Zach Top, don't you dare threaten me with a good time. He has confirmed he will have a new album out next spring, but we don't have to wait all that long. Within a few months, he says, he's going to start releasing some new music. Zach's coming up, one of many. 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
1: 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That one, Be Her. 9 songs in a row. Hardy, Tim McGraw, The Chief, and Morgan Wallen.

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1: 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A show update, Whiskey Myers. Gosh, they were so fantastic in Bangor. What was it, last summer, I think? Anyway, they have a show at the Bowl in the Pines. It was originally scheduled for today. We're going to have some feisty thunderstorms moving through later this afternoon. So they were actually able to push this show to Saturday. If you had tickets to the gig, all good. They'll accept them at the gate. And a look at your exclusive AccuWeather forecast coming up on 97.1 The Bear.
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15: Country weather. 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
16: This afternoon, expect a mix of clouds and some sunny intervals, keeping it brisk and cool with a chance of a couple of showers and a thunderstorm, reaching a high of 62 degrees. Tonight, anticipate periods of rain and a chance of a thunderstorm early on, leading to cloudy skies later on. Temperatures will drop to a low of 54 degrees. Looking ahead to tomorrow, the morning will be breezy, followed by pleasant weather with a mix of sun and clouds and reaching a high of 77 degrees. For Blueberry Broadcasting, I'm AccuWeather meteorologist Jason Catarina.

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1: 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Don't know if he'll be this week. It's Thursday. Usually you gotta tease a song for a few days. We'll see here. Luke Bryan appears to have a new song loading that'll be part of the Signs album he releases in September. We'll keep an eye out. He joins George Birch. 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
1: 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Wasted on You becomes Morgan Wallen's most recent addition to the Spotify Billions Club. 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
5: This afternoon, expect mostly cloudy skies with brisk and cool conditions, along with a couple of showers and a thunderstorm. The high temperature will reach 61 degrees. Tonight, anticipate periods of rain and a thunderstorm early with cloudy skies later on. The low will be around 56 degrees. Tomorrow morning will be breezy, transitioning into a warmer day with a mix of sun and clouds. In the afternoon, there will be a few showers and the high temperature will climb to 77 degrees. For Blueberry Broadcasting, I'm AccuWeather meteorologist Jason Caterina.

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1: 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It's a ways out, but it's something to look forward to. Zach Top says his next album is due out sometime next spring. 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Zach kicks off 9 songs in a row next.
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1: 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Zach says his next album is out next spring. New music coming in a few months. 9 songs in a row. 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
1: 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Next month, Chase Matthew back in Maine. This time, Maine Savings Amphitheater opening for Jason Aldean. A few weeks out from her two shows in Boston, Megan Maroney on 97.1 The Bear.

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1: 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It's the Moose Lottery Drawing. Yeah, it's coming up on Saturday at the Acton Fairgrounds. Drawing starts at 1 o'clock. Should have the names read off by about 5, and they'll be posted online around 6 o'clock. Good luck for those in the mix. There will be some showers about in the state on Saturday. Not looking like a washout if you're planning on attending the festivities in person. There's certainly lots going on surrounding the lottery drawing. A look at your exclusive AccuWeather forecast coming up on 97.1 The Bear.
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15: From the Hammond Lumber Company Weather Desk.
16: This afternoon, expect mostly cloudy skies with brisk and cool conditions, along with a couple of showers and a thunderstorm. The high temperature will reach 61 degrees. Tonight, anticipate periods of rain and a thunderstorm early with cloudy skies later on. The low will be around 56 degrees. Tomorrow morning will be breezy, transitioning into a warmer day with a mix of sun and clouds. In the afternoon, there will be a few showers and the high temperature will climb to 77 degrees. For Blueberry Broadcasting, I'm AccuWeather meteorologist Jason Caterina.

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1: 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Only 16 country songs have surpassed the 1 billion streams mark on Spotify. And Morgan Wallen has yet another addition to the Billions Club with Wasted on You. That very song coming up, 9 songs in a row, starts next on 97.1 The Bear.
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1: 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He sits down with Bobby Bones. New episode of the Bobby Cast now streaming on Netflix. 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
13: This afternoon, expect mostly cloudy skies with brisk and cool conditions, along with a couple of showers and a thunderstorm. The high temperature will reach 61 degrees. Tonight, anticipate periods of rain and a thunderstorm early with cloudy skies later on. The low will be around 56 degrees. Tomorrow morning will be breezy, transitioning into a warmer day with a mix of sun and clouds. In the afternoon, there will be a few showers and the high temperature will climb to 77 degrees. For Blueberry Broadcasting, I'm AccuWeather meteorologist Jason Caterina.

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1: 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Ella's got the number one song in all the land this week with that very tune. 9 songs in a row. 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
18: Tonight, expect periods of rain and a thunderstorm in the evening, becoming cloudy later on with a low of 56. Tomorrow morning will be breezy, followed by warmer weather with a mix of sun and clouds. There's a chance of a couple of showers in the afternoon with a high of 77. Tomorrow night will be mostly cloudy with a low of 58. For Blueberry Broadcasting, I'm AccuWeather meteorologist Jason Caterina.

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11: Tonight, expect periods of rain and a thunderstorm in the evening, becoming cloudy later on with a low of 56. Tomorrow morning will be breezy, followed by warmer weather with a mix of sun and clouds. There's a chance of a couple of showers in the afternoon with a high of 77. Tomorrow night will be mostly cloudy with a low of 58. For Blueberry Broadcasting, I'm AccuWeather meteorologist Jason Caterina.

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0: Kip Moore talks about his late dad's influence on his musical taste.
3: He would just play all those classic records. The Little River Band, Jackson Brown, Springsteen, Seeger, Willie Nelson, Redheaded Stranger, Christopherson, Sam Cooke. And I looked up to him so much, that's the music that I gravitated towards, you know, and that's what I continue to listen to.
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19: Tonight, expect periods of rain and a thunderstorm in the evening, becoming cloudy later on with a low of 56. Tomorrow morning will be breezy, followed by warmer weather with a mix of sun and clouds. There's a chance of a couple of showers in the afternoon with a high of 77. Tomorrow night will be mostly cloudy with a low of 58. For Blueberry Broadcasting, I'm AccuWeather meteorologist Jason Caterina.

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20: Tonight, expect periods of rain and a thunderstorm in the evening, becoming cloudy later on with a low of 56. Tomorrow morning will be breezy, followed by warmer weather with a mix of sun and clouds. There's a chance of a couple of showers in the afternoon with a high of 77. Tomorrow night will be mostly cloudy with a low of 58. For Blueberry Broadcasting, I'm AccuWeather meteorologist Jason Caterina.

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1: 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I am Jack O'Brien. Thank you so much for listening. 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
6: Tonight, expect periods of rain and a thunderstorm in the evening, becoming cloudy later on with a low of 56. Tomorrow morning will be breezy, followed by warmer weather with a mix of sun and clouds. There's a chance of a couple of showers in the afternoon with a high of 77. Tomorrow night will be mostly cloudy with a low of 58. For Blueberry Broadcasting, I'm AccuWeather meteorologist Jason Caterina.

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